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It's Lynn from You Baking Me Crazy on the Avenue of Fashion. 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

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Detroit. 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
0: 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We gonna play with you this time, though. And Angie Starr will be your host.
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8: I'm Mark Tapper. I work at Tapper's Jewelry. One of the first lessons my father Howard taught me? Show up on time. I think I was around 7, maybe 8 years old the first time he told me. Mark, being on time is not just the right thing to do, it's a sign of respect. Of course, an 8-year-old can't be late for work, but that wasn't the point. And to drive home the lesson, he gave me my first watch. It wasn't fancy, and it wasn't expensive, but it was reliable, which is exactly what he expected out of me. And now that I had one, I had no excuse to be late for anything. At Tapper's Jewelry, we're known for timepieces. And we have watches of the sort of quality that can be passed down for generations. The kind you give to a graduate or your new husband. And we also have more practical watches. The kind a father gives to his young son to help him become a man. And each one is the beginning of a new story.
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8: 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And we have a timepiece that should be part of it.
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1: 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I can pay some of it, but I can't pay it all at once.
3: 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I'm Eric Sabree.

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1: 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I can pay some of it, but I can't pay it all at once.
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0: 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Just one big mess.
1: What's going on?
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2: 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I'm Eric Sabree, the Wayne County Treasurer. 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
4: 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I work at Tapper's Jewelry. 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I think I was around 7, maybe 8 years old the first time he told me, Mark, being on time is not just the right thing to do, it's a sign of respect. Of course, an 8-year-old can't be late for work, but that wasn't the point. And to drive home the lesson, he gave me my first watch. It wasn't fancy, and it wasn't expensive, but it was reliable, which is exactly what he expected out of me. And now that I had one, I had no excuse to be late for anything. 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
2: 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I lied when I told you I never wanted to see you again.

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8: I'm Mark Tapper. I work at Tapper's Jewelry. One of the first lessons my father Howard taught me, show up on time. I think I was around 7, maybe 8 years old the first time he told me, Mark, being on time is not just the right thing to do, it's a sign of respect. Of course, an 8-year-old can't be late for work, but that wasn't the point. And to drive home the lesson, he gave me my first watch. It wasn't fancy, and it wasn't expensive, but it was reliable, which is exactly what he expected out of me. And now that I had one, I had no excuse to be late for anything. At Tapper's Jewelry, we're known for timepieces. And we have watches of the sort of quality that can be passed down for generations. The kind you give to a graduate or your new husband. And we also have more practical watches. The kind a father gives to his young son to help him become a man. And each one is the beginning of a new story.
9: Tappers, tell us your story.
8: 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And we have a timepiece that should be part.
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2: I'm Mark Tapper. I work at Tapper's Jewelry. One of the first lessons my father Howard taught me, show up on time. I think I was around 7, maybe 8 years old the first time he told me, Mark, being on time is not just the right thing to do, it's a sign of respect. Of course, an 8-year-old can't be late for work, but that wasn't the point. And to drive home the lesson, he gave me my first watch. It wasn't fancy, and it wasn't expensive, but it was reliable, which is exactly what he expected out of me. And now that I had one, I had no excuse to be late for anything. At Tapper's Jewelry, we're known for timepieces. And we have watches of the sort of quality that can be passed down for generations. The kind you give to a graduate or your new husband. And we also have more practical watches. The kind a father gives to his young son to help him become a man. And each one is the beginning of a new story.
3: Tapper's, tell us your story.
2: At Tapper's Jewelry, we want to hear your story. And we have a timepiece that should be part of it.
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1: 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That is the number of children and teens killed or injured in Wayne County since 2020.
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1: I'm Mark Tapper. I work at Tapper's Jewelry. One of the first lessons my father Howard taught me, show up on time. I think I was around 7, maybe 8 years old the first time he told me, Mark, being on time is not just the right thing to do, it's a sign of respect. Of course, an 8-year-old can't be late for work, but that wasn't the point. And to drive home the lesson, he gave me my first watch. It wasn't fancy, and it wasn't expensive, but it was reliable, which is exactly what he expected out of me. And now that I had one, I had no excuse to be late for anything. At Tapper's Jewelry, we're known for timepieces. And we have watches of the sort of quality that can be passed down for generations. The kind you give to a graduate or your new husband. And we also have more practical watches. The kind a father gives to his young son to help him become a man. And each one is the beginning of a new story.
2: Tappers, tell us your story.
1: At Tapper's Jewelry, we want to hear your story. And we have a timepiece that should be part of it.
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9: Hello and welcome to the show. I'm your host, Pat Campbell. We've got a fascinating program for you today. Our guest today says that there is a youth molecule in the human body, and he says this molecule of youth happens to be concentrated in our skin, hair, eyes, and joints. He says this substance not only dramatically influences our appearance, in other words, how young or how healthy we look, but more importantly, our physical strength, our flexibility, and mobility. This is our ability to do things, lift things, get around, be physical. Today, we're going to learn more about this once mysterious substance and how new breakthroughs are allowing us to get it back and keep it as we get older. All right, Bill Sardi is here. Bill is an author. He's traveled around the world in search of information about hyaluronic acid, or HA as it's sometimes referred to. He's back from his recent trip to a small village in Japan where people maintain high levels of HA and are famous for their ability to defy the aging process. Bill, welcome to the program.
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0: are certainly not overstatements. After years of people using oral hyaluronic acid supplements, well, of course, we're going to give your audience a report today, an update, and an improvement, how things are going, as thousands of people have discovered how this supports, in particular, their joints, but also their skin and their eyes and, of course, their hair and so on. These are the areas where the body actually is highly concentrated in HA. But I want to tell all your listeners to please stay tuned because there's going to be an offer today from Purity Products, no strings attached. This is an offer from a reputable company that's been in business for years. Just for $5, there's no strings attached. You get to try a bottle of this wonderful new product and make your life simple, make your supplement regimen simple, and save a little money along the way.
9: Now, you say there's a youth molecule in the human body and that it holds the key to the visible signs of aging. Now, you've written about this. You've traveled to Japan to do the research. So tell me about it. What exactly is this molecule you're talking about?
0: Pat, it's amazing that most people don't know this word, hyaluronic acid. And, of course, it's made. It's all over our body. It's in our skin. It's an all-natural molecule. We can get it orally, replace it in our body. But more so, we've learned that the little bit that we can get as a dietary supplement can trigger your body to make more. And, of course, why do we need more? Well, when we're young, we're loaded with this stuff. When we're babies, we have what we call baby fat. It's really baby HA. It makes, as babies fall down and get cuts and scrapes, you notice they never really get any lifelong scars from that because they have lots of HA on board, hyaluronic acid. And to make this easy to understand for the audience, I think we can all appreciate that women have smoother skin and thicker hair and so on. All of that is because estrogen sends a signal to make more HA, and that's why the girls have more limber, flexible joints. They can get in a kind of a lotus posture kind of that men can't get into. They certainly have all of those advantages, and it's because the estrogen sends a signal to make more HA. Now, women have more HA to lose than men do, and you see the skin shriveling up, the joints and so on, as women age. But there's a way to get it back. And, of course, Purity Products for years now has been talking about HA, and they have a new formula just for the joints, HA joint formula. And it's so important today because I think everyone's confused. An article in the New York Times says consumers are confused what to do to support their joints, so people are looking for alternatives. We need cushioning in between the joints, the bones in our joints. When a doctor looks at an x-ray, all he's doing is measuring the space between the two bones there in the knee. So it's about a quarter of an inch space. Without that cushioning, you've got bone rubbing on bone. That's what HA is. It's the jello or the cushioning agent in between our bones. We lose it either due to wear and tear or age, and so we start getting problems. The more that we find pain relief, the more pain relievers we use, the more we're going to use these joints, and then we're going to wear out more bone. And they've noticed this. People who chronically use pain relievers are going to have more bone wear. So what you need is the actual cushioning back there to lubricate the joint, and that's what HA does. That's what HA is. The doctors call it synovial fluid. They actually inject this into joints. Orthopedists do. Dermatologists inject it into the skin. Eye doctors use it as a lubricant during eye surgery. So it's nothing foreign to modern medicine, but it may be new to you as a listener there, and you have never heard about HA before. Well, you need to learn about it. It's a wonderful molecule. It's all natural, and you can get it as a dietary supplement. Purity Products was the first to introduce it. Now, it's a great big long molecule, Pat, that's 6 million Daltons in molecular weight. Think of 6 million paper clips put together. It's big. You can't absorb it. And Purity found a way to knock it down so that it's only about 1,500 to 3,000. That means that you can absorb this orally. We actually proved that in studies conducted at a laboratory right there in Florida. And we're going to tell you more about that. But we proved that it's orally absorbed. Most doctors are told that oral HA cannot be absorbed. That's true if it's the regular HA. It's got to be knocked down in molecular weight. And more important, it needs some other antioxidants to be added with it. We're going to talk about one here in just a moment. But Purity Products is introducing this all-new joint formula for people that are searching for alternatives for their joint health. And, of course, this isn't a drug. It's a dietary supplement meant to, of course, support healthy joint health as we think of it.
9: If you're just tuning in, we're talking with Bill Sardi about hyaluronic acid, or HA. Now, Bill, you said recently that the HA revolution is underway. More and more people are using it. Tell us why HA is such a breakthrough, and what exactly can it do for people?
0: I think the brick and the mortar analogy is probably the best for everybody to understand it. There are bricks in our body, the cells. There's mortar in between. And the mortar is the collagen. Now, within the collagen, not the collagen itself, vitamin C makes collagen. But within that collagen, there's a moisturizing agent that looks like Jell-O. Now, everyone knows you put some Jell-O in the refrigerator and the water separates out after a time. And that's what's happening in our body. We're losing the water-holding molecule, HA. The body is 72% water. And as we lose this, the connective tissue that connects all of our cells, that connects all of everything that we have, begins to lose its water. It separates out, and then we begin to lose the substance, the scaffolding, the support structure that holds our body together. And, of course, we begin to wrinkle. We shrivel up. We lose an inch in our height. We see the brain shrivels up in the eye and so on. All of these things occur with age, and, you know, Ponce de Leon was looking for a youth molecule, and he wanted to find it in, of course, the fountain of youth, the water. He was looking for a water fountain. The body needs water, but it has to hold it. And, of course, I want everyone to think of having something like a Jell-O type of a water balloon filled with Jell-O or one filled with water. Which one do you want? You want the one filled with Jell-O, because it's still firm but soft and cushiony. And that's the way our bodies are when we're young babies. Or even a pregnant woman is loaded with this, which is an example of the how the HA is made more so at certain times of our life. But as age goes on, we're going to lose it. We're going to see the wrinkles, the thinning hair. We're going to see our joints lose their flexibility. We're just telling people that after thousands of people have tried this, if you're taking glucosamine supplements, it took 13 years for doctors to adopt glucosamine sulfate. It's a regular dietary supplement now in drugstores, health food stores. People ask me, well, why hasn't my doctor told me about hyaluronic acid? Well, it took 13 years for glucosamine. It'll be on the front page of Time magazine. It's just going to take time. And it'll get there because patients are going to take this to their doctors and point it out, as they did glucosamine. The revolution starts with patients and people that have issues and want to have healthy joints and skin and hair and eyes and want to see some of these useful levels of HA restored in their body.
9: Now, Bill, you've written a great deal about the role of hyaluronic acid in the body's connective tissues. How does HA work in the joints and the connective tissues?
0: It's a natural cushioning agent. And, Pat, we're talking to about between the bones. It also surrounds the nerves. There's a sciatic nerve. There's an ulnar nerve. There's a carpal tunnel nerve. All of these are going to need the special cushioning that HA can give them. There are people that tell us this stuff works. Here's Ernie writing to me, who actually teaches and plays golf in Dover, Delaware. He found this Purity joint formula, and we're telling you it worked miracles for him. Why? Because Purity has not only taken the HA, but they've taken a brand new substance called Hydrox that's taken from olives. Now, Pat, you notice you can put a bowl of olives on your table and a year later come back, and except for a little bit of shrinkage due to just a loss of moisture, they're very stable. They're still there. They didn't shrivel up and waste away due to fungal contamination. So there's something very strong in olives. We've known it for a long time. Dr. Roberto Crea, an Italian researcher who's now here in this country, doing some research on hydroxytyrosol extracted from olives and found out that it does some of the same things that the molecules do that trigger, like estrogen does, the production of HA. So we began to think, why don't we combine this wonderful, strong antioxidant from olives into Purity's new HA joint formula. You know, we're getting results like we've never seen before. This is why Bill writes to us this year saying, I'm taking HA for my knees. It's done wonders for my joints. So we get these letters from people. They're unsolicited. You see, this is the kind of thing we hear. And, of course, they're astounded with this. They just can't believe it. Here's someone writing to me. This is Dr. Cal Lee saying, he looks like a man that's 30 years younger, and he says people can't even believe his level of fitness and youthful appearance. And he says, I tell you to tell him, it's just the HA formula. And, of course, he sent us pictures on the Internet how fit he looks for his age. And you're going to look a little younger because when you were young, you had a lot of this. 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It's Purity's HA joint formula. 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Well, there is no risk today. 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Because they know people who try this say, hey, it really worked for me. 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
9: 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Now, Bill, you visited this village in Japan, Yuzuri Hari, or as they call it, the Village of Long Life. Now, I understand that the people had unusually high HA levels in this village. What did you find when you met the people? Is it genetic? Is it dietary? What did you see?
0: Well, I went there again for the second time with translators, photographers, and it was easy to understand without studies, even though the town doctor there, Dr. Komori, has identified hyaluronic acid is the very reason why these people in Yuzuri Hara exhibit such youthfulness. And by the way, they have a lady there in her 90s without any aging spots in her skin, perfect skin, no wrinkles whatsoever. People living into their 80s and 90s look a lot younger, and it all became clear when we were there. Now, they grow a lot of their own vegetables and foods right there near their homes. And they have a lot of fresh foods, and sometimes they have a little extra, so they come down to the vegetable market and bring their goods there to be sold. So we were there taking pictures and interviewing people when 83-year-old Mr. Ishii came driving in on his motorcycle to deliver his vegetables to the fruit market. Pat, where do we have in the United States 83-year-olds driving their motorcycle down to the vegetable market? We don't have it. We followed him to his home where he was up on a 30-foot ladder trimming a tree. He works in the fields about 4 to 6 hours a day. And he introduced us to his neighbor who was 90 years old without a wrinkle on his face. Neither of them use reading glasses. And, of course, he works about 6 to 8 hours out in the fields every day. This was remarkable. I almost felt that I was in some sort of a place where the dinosaurs are still living or something. It was so remarkable. These people just exhibit a youthfulness, a flexibility in their joints, certainly a healthfulness that we just don't see everywhere else. In fact, it was so remarkable that the Emperor of Japan actually has visited this village. Pictures were taken there. You could see them all over the village there as they had posted them. So this had stood out. And, of course, Connie Chung, ABC News 2020, had gone to visit there in the year 2000. This was originally on television. You could see the actual pictures for yourself. But the HA revolution has come here, Pat. And, of course, we've had 3 years of use of HA. But we could lose people in the science. So they want to know, what's real? Is this for real? Well, it's real for Tom, who writes to us, a pharmacist now from Santa Cruz, California, 70 years of age, participating in the Hawaii Ironman contest in Kona, Hawaii, this past year, 70 years old. He said this new HA formula for the joints did a great job. Now, certainly a pharmacist would know. Here's John writing to me and saying, you know, at age 55, boy, when I tried HA, I'm now back to playing full court basketball with the 20-year-olds, and I've even begun to jog again. These are the kinds of reports that we hear.
9: Let me ask you a question here. You mentioned glucosamine, and there's another one out there that's pretty popular, MSM. How does this HA stack up against those other ones? The other ones, you have to take them for a while before you even see any results.
0: You do, and most of these are very positive dietary supplements. They certainly have lots of benefits. Glucosamine takes quite a while to kick in. MSM is a wonderful sulfur compound. And again, it's an anti-inflammatory, as are many things like fish oil. So these are all wonderful, but they're not dealing with the origin of the problem. The origin of the problem is the loss of cushioning in the joint. And if we can just replace this, if we can find a way to get that cushioning back, that's what we call youthfulness. That's what we had when we were young. Here's David writing to me from New York, 25 years, looking for something that would help support his lower back. And, of course, he said, I can't believe it now. He says, I can't thank you enough for this product. People have tried all the alternatives. They've searched everywhere else, Pat, and they haven't heard of hyaluronic acid.
9: Now, the reorder rates on HA sort of tell me that things are phenomenal. The product works. The study shows how. But what are the customers saying? What are they telling you candidly? What are they saying to Bill Sardi?
0: If the horses come back to the trough, there must be good water there. It's amazing to me how people say, just keep sending this. It's wonderful. It changed my life. Here's Lorraine saying, I can't believe it, but I'm able to run. I love it. Run 5 miles a day. My skin, nails are great. Telling everybody about it. These are online. You can go see some of these comments. Purity Products has it online, where people just log in and tell you. These aren't edited in any way. Here's Brent writing, says, no one at Purity Products made an outlandish claim about HA joint formula, but 3 days after I started taking it, I noticed the difference. This stuff really works. 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Like the people who've written in and said all these wonderful things. Here's Harold, 85th year, he says, I'm in. 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Here's Jasmine saying, my face looks moist and youthful, and I'm getting people asking me about it. What am I taking? 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
9: 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Bill, let's talk a minute about how this is available. Is this a tablet, a capsule? How's it taken? Do you take it with food? How much do I need to take every day?
0: It's a capsule. You take three a day. You can take six a day the first month just to double up and get this thing really going. It's easy to take. If you're kind of concerned about it and you're a little timid and you only want to get your toe in the water, fine. Take one or spread them out. Take three a day and spread them out through the day. This is what we're finding is the areas of the body, the eyes, the hair, the skin, and particularly the joints. It's been said we're all living longer and we're all going to have joint problems just due to wear and tear. So for your standard person who has wear and tear, this is the kind of thing they need for joint support. It's not a drug. It's a dietary supplement. 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Well, there is no risk today. Purity Products wants you to get this new HA joint formula risk-free, and you're going to get this new HA joint formula with this new hydrox molecule from the olives, the stabilizing antioxidant, along with the HA. It works wonders. I don't know how I can convince your audience of this, Pat, but to read these wonderful letters, tell them that this works. It worked for my dog. It's worked for my mother-in-law. It worked for my brother. These are real stories from real people who tell us that it worked for them. And I know people want to know there's good science behind it. I went all over the world. I went to Japan. I called researchers in laboratories all over the world to write a whole book, get hundreds of references before we began to realize even that HA was safe to use, effective. It's really a wonderful dietary supplement. You haven't heard about it yet, but you will. It'll be on the front page of Time magazine in due time. 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
9: 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Call now. Bill, let's talk about some of the visible signs of aging and how this HA formula from Purity Products addresses these signs.
0: Well, certainly when we look in the mirror, when we see, well, let's say we're twin brothers, if we're looking, one of us ages faster than the other, how do we know that? And we're looking at our hair, we're looking at our skin, how smooth it is. You're losing HA. That's what your body's telling you. How do you get it back? Just think there is a way. And Purity Products, taking all the risk out, all of the issues about you coming up with the dollars and everything, they just want you to try it because we're talking about replacing an all-natural molecule in your body. You can take this. Thousands have. And so they've pioneered the way. You need to be added to the list. If you're taking glucosamine, well, try HA. And you're going to find the kind of results that we're talking about here on the air. And you can do it without any risk. All you're going to do is help Purity Products with a little bit of the cost. And you are going to get a bottle of this new HA joint formula with this new hydrox molecule as well into it to help trigger your body to make more HA. Losing HA and aging are equivalent to the same thing. How do you get it back? How do you get this wonderful youth molecule? There certainly is one. Ponce de Leon was right, the fountain of youth. The body is 72% water, but it needs to be held into a cushioning gel. No, this isn't going to cause water retention. No, it doesn't increase any kind of problems like that. It's all natural. You had a lot more of it when you were young. You just need to get a little bit of it back. I know the more, Pat, that I say good about this, people find it unbelievable.
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3: Thank you for tuning in. 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And millions of people in Japan use it every day to fight wrinkles and fine lines from the inside out. So what is it? What nutrient are we talking about? Well, Sherry Torkos is here to reveal the secret. She's a practicing pharmacist and author. She's written more than a dozen books on health, including the Canadian Encyclopedia of Natural Medicine. Welcome to the program, Sherry Torkos. Good to have you here.
4: Hey there, Mark. Thanks so much for having me. This secret nutrient that we're going to be talking about is called astaxanthin. Mm-hmm. And Reader's Digest, they featured it brilliantly in an article called The Latest It Antioxidant. Astaxanthin is a fountain of youth. As you mentioned, very popular in Japan, used mainstream for promoting beauty from within as a capsule. But here in North America, people just aren't as familiar with it. But listen to this. It has 60 human studies validating its efficacy. And as a pharmacist, this really caught my attention. And this nutrient is not something that you can get enough of in diet. It's found in salmon, but you'd really have to eat a lot of salmon, like 5 pounds, just to get a good daily dose.
3: Well,
4: so
3: as much as I love salmon, but I'm not going that far. Sherry, I didn't know that there were 60-plus human clinical studies in this specific natural form of astaxanthin that happens to be in Purity's AstaFX formula. Talked about Japan. Now, this is a capsule. This particular astaxanthin is all the rage for skin health, as they've been finding in Japan. Very, very interesting on so many fronts here, right?
4: Yeah, for sure. I mean, astaxanthin at just a 4 milligram dose, and that's the clinical dose that is in Purity's AstaFX formula. Mm-hmm. It's clinically tested and shown to fight fine lines and wrinkles from the inside, and millions in Asia take it daily just for that. And I don't want to get too technical here, but just one human study that I'd like to mention to back up these benefits. They used the exact same dose and the type of astaxanthin that's in Purity's product, and they discovered significant benefits for skin hydration, skin texture, smoothness, elasticity, reduction of skin spots. And there was even a reduction of redness and an improvement in the evenness of skin tone. So we're talking about big beauty benefits, and it works from the inside out, which is fabulous. Men love it, women love it, and it's really catching on here in North America.
3: It sure is. It's a really impressive list of clinical benefits for beautifying skin from the inside out. No wonder they love it there in Japan, and now we're learning about it here. But Sherry, I know you like to say the wrinkle-reducing benefits and the skin tone benefits are just part of this. That's just kind of the cherry on the top. What do you mean by this?
4: Well, you know, I talk to a lot of people in the pharmacy every week. So I work as a pharmacist, and I also get a lot of friends and family and colleagues asking me about their health. And many people are, you know, in their 50s, 60s, 70s, and they really like the idea of a supplement that can help to improve the appearance of their skin. I mean, we all want beautiful, youthful skin. But for most people, this really isn't the key benefit. What's at the top of the list when you ask people, like, what do they most want to achieve in their health and their wellness? They want something that will help to promote muscle strength, and they want stamina. They want to be able to do the activities they enjoy: golf, tennis, hiking, playing with their kids and grandkids. And this is actually patented for muscle strength. You know, people want energy to fight fatigue. They want to feel sharp. They're also concerned about their vision. They want to keep their eyes healthy. People are concerned about heart health, circulation, immunity.
3: Right.
4: All of these areas, really, we're talking about staying healthy from the inside out. So, you know, when you think of it, the skin benefits are compelling, but to me, it's really just the cherry on the top.
3: Yeah, well, Sherry, you were saying that astaxanthin helps with endurance and performance against salmon loaded with astaxanthin. They perform these amazing feats of endurance. Astaxanthin is also found in high levels in the eyes of seagulls. Now, that's interesting. Humans bike faster when they supplement with a specific form of astaxanthin. So is there a common denominator in all of this, these kinds of bits of information?
4: Well, the research here is really clear. Astaxanthin is a molecule that fuels healthy performance, energy, stamina, strength. That's what we see in nature, and that's what we see in humans, too. It's like if you're getting older and you want an edge for strength, for energy, for youthful skin, to fight wrinkles from the inside out, but also to promote endurance and healthy vision, this is what you take. You take this AstaFX formula with a clinical dose of the right type of astaxanthin, and you really feel it. By one measure of antioxidant activity called singlet oxygen quenching activity, astaxanthin is 800 times stronger than CoQ10. And this was published in 2007 in a journal called Carotenoid Science. Another study found that astaxanthin is 6,000 times stronger than vitamin C as an antioxidant, again, in its singlet oxygen scavenging capacity. So it's incredible.
3: Well, I know Purity has a free bottle of AstaFX, just two little liquid capsules a day. That's all you need. And we're going to give out a special 800 number in just a moment for our listeners to take advantage of the free bottle offer. But before we do that, Sherry, Purity uses this natural form of astaxanthin, not that synthetic, cheaper form like you find out there on the market. This is really important as well, correct?
4: Yeah, you definitely need to do your homework when choosing supplements. And that's what I did. AstaFX uses 4 milligrams of the world's most clinically researched natural form of astaxanthin called Astareal.
3: Sherry Tarkos, pharmacist and author, is with us here on the program. Sherry, we learned today that astaxanthin is 6,000 times more powerful by this one measurement of antioxidant activity when compared to vitamin C. This AstaFX has so much power. Purity has something like 100 plus unsolicited testimonials on their website, and I found a couple that I especially enjoy. If I could read a couple of those, I think this is very interesting, if it's okay with you.
4: Sure. I think it's great to share feedback from people that are really taking the product.
3: Yeah, here's one from Ava in Texas. She gives AstaFX 5 stars, and she writes, quote, "After taking AstaFX, my son was visiting us and said, 'Mom, you look youthful. I'm a Purity Products customer for the last 3 years and will never go back.'" That's from Ava. Here's one from Nina in Ottawa, Ontario. She's in the age group 45 to 54, gives it another 5-star review. She says this, quote, "Since taking AstaFX, I've felt so much better. My energy level, I would say, has gone from a 3 to a 10. How about that? She says, "So I feel energized whenever taking. My husband even noticed I no longer complain about housework. Well, I've talked about this amazing product to all my family and friends. I'm sure they see how well I look because I feel great from the inside out. I've even noticed my skin appears healthier, too. I feel like a fountain of youth." Now, that's pretty good stuff from actual customers who've been trying AstaFX. And, Sherry, you mentioned before we started the show, you've been taking this product for yourself. And I know, knowing you for some time, it's worked very well for you, hasn't it?
4: It has. You know, I've been taking it for about 2 years now, and people are often surprised to hear that I'm 50. They tell me that I look more like I'm 35, which is nice to hear.
3: Yep.
4: I do eat healthy, and I exercise regularly, but I'm also a strong believer in the benefits of taking research-based supplements. And I take AstaFX every day to stay strong, healthy, to keep my energy levels up, and for my skin. I mean, I want to do everything I can to stay youthful and to keep my body sharp and also to prevent some of those issues that can arise as we age.
3: Great information with Sherry Tarkos. We'll get back to her in just a moment. 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We'll give you the number and the special offer again at the end of the show in a few minutes, but lots to cover today. We'll get back to it here with Sherry Torkos. She's an author and pharmacist, and always great to have you on the show. Such great information, Sherry. Can you share with us a quick study or two to sort of back this up, highlight the science behind the elite astaxanthin that's found in AstaFX? Because I know there are, what, dozens and dozens of studies. Maybe you can pull out and highlight a couple of your favorites.
4: Yeah, for sure. So Dr. Mark Miller, he's a PhD, a biomedical researcher, he explains it well, and he's talking here about how free radicals compromise and undermine function and cellular performance in the body. He says astaxanthin is simply superb at negating this, as evidenced by clinical trials showing improved performance and accelerated recovery. In fact, research published in the Journal of Medicine and Science in Sports and Exercise found that those who took 4 milligrams of astaxanthin daily over 28 days scored better cycling times with greater output than those who did not take it. So they biked faster. Mm-hmm. I mean, remember this, astaxanthin is one of the few fat-soluble antioxidants that can actually neutralize free radicals even at the site of the mitochondrial membrane. It's like cellular body armor protecting your cells, your joints, blood vessels, brain, heart, and organs on many levels. So listen to this, Mark. Mm-hmm. There are 14 clinical studies on astaxanthin for brain health, 7 studies on skin health, 14 studies on eye health, including research for depth perception and focus, 6 studies showing astaxanthin supports cardio function, 42 studies on healthy aging and cellular health. I mean, there's a ton of research on human performance, too, showing benefits for energy, stamina, and endurance. I mean, this AstFX, it's incredibly powerful and versatile. It helps you stay in the game of life, stay energized, active, alert, healthy, and even stronger.
3: That is impressive on so many levels. So much great information there. And I know this astaxanthin has about a dozen patents, too. I'm looking here, I see there's a patent for promoting eye health and reducing eye fatigue. There's a patent for inhibiting the expression of cytokines in cells, and a patent, get this, on composition for body fat reduction. There's one for improving muscle atrophy in older adults. Sherry, I like to be a little bit of a skeptic here. How can this one simple nutrient magically do all of this? How can this AstaFX give us so many benefits? I mean, really?
4: Yeah, I know. It sounds amazing, too good to be true, but it really is true. Many of the studies that I'm referencing here, they're available on PubMed. These are reputable clinical studies conducted by leading researchers around the world that really back the benefits of astaxanthin. By the way, muscle output is better with astaxanthin, too. And this comes from astaxanthin research published in the International Journal of Sports Nutrition, November 2011. This was another study done with cyclists. They took 4 milligrams of astaxanthin. It was a small study, but very positive, showing that cyclists improved their trial time by 2 minutes in a 20-kilometer bike race. I mean, that's a meaningful improvement in a race like this. And the researchers said that they also burned fat more efficiently, which makes sense. Based on this research, Purity can actually make the claim that AstaFX will promote and improve power output in your muscles. I mean, I tell people, AstaFX in, strength and power out. It's transformative if you like energy. And this was found in other studies, too, like one that looked at hand grip strength.
3: Oh, so much great information. If you're just tuning in, we're talking with pharmacist and author Sherry Torkos here. I'm your host, Mark Larson. Now, in this hand grip study that you mentioned, I understand this involved, a 12-milligram dose, and they saw a 93% boost in hand strength in people who struggled with, that tennis elbow. That's a big deal. But our listeners might be saying, maybe I don't play tennis. What about me? What does it mean for me, right?
4: Right. So think about this. A 93% increase in a person who has some repetitive stress in their elbow, it's an almost doubling in hand strength. So just think about all the things that you do in your daily life, picking up groceries, your kids, your grandkids, gripping the steering wheel of a car, playing golf or tennis, gardening or riding a bike. A doubling of grip strength makes a big difference. I mean, when you take astaxanthin, you get stronger, you feel stronger, you have more energy, endurance. If you play sports, you play stronger. So to me, it's really quite extraordinary.
3: That's great information, too. Now, Sherry, I want to share a couple more testimonials that caught my attention out of so many right there on the Purity website. Again, these are unsolicited. These are from real people. Here's one from Rick. He's a male, aged 55 to 64, lives in Naples, Florida. He writes this: what a great product AstaFX has been for me. After starting taking AstaFX, my workout and strength has increased as if I were in my 20s again. And I've only been on AstaFX for 2 months now. Can't wait to see the long-term effect. I look forward to taking AstaFX every morning for my afternoon workouts. I'll be taking this product for a long time. Here's Dee Dee. She's a female, age 45 to 54. She lives in Laurel Park, North Carolina. She writes this, quote, I've been using AstaFX for a month now. I can see the difference in my energy level. I now have more energy, feel better since taking this product. I can actually see a difference in my skin as well. I'm a smoker who has smoking lines around my mouth, but the lines have diminished about 50%. Overall, I am so thrilled with my energy level. I love this product. Just a couple of samples from the real people who have responded on Purity's website. And Sherry, I'm looking at the list of patents again on this astaxanthin compound. This is where the science, the research backs up what we're talking about. This is just flat out amazing. And now, Sherry, a lot of people out there are going to think what I'm going to say here sounds a little bit odd. But you said before the show, this supplement may even help people drive a car better or use the computer more comfortably. I mean, come on, how does this happen?
4: It does sound funny, but AstaFX may actually help in these areas too, and here's why. One of the interesting things about astaxanthin is that it's a relative of vitamin A, and we know that vitamin A is good for our eyes, good for vision. Astaxanthin is too. Astaxanthin has actually been shown to fight oxidation in eye tissue. Scientists did a study where they found a 46% improvement in a measurement called depth perception. Now, depth perception, that's our ability to determine distances between objects, or basically to see in three dimensions. And researchers, they studied a handball team, specifically looking at how quickly they could change focus. And guess what? The handball team that was supplementing with astaxanthin, they were able to improve their accuracy and improve their performance in the depth perception test.

0: with the winner at BetRivers.com.
1: Naked orally. This patent also covers this. You say this ingredient is proven to reduce wrinkles, and not just by a little. We're talking a dramatic amount. What's going on with this?
2: Yeah, I know. It's fascinating. A huge benefit. People want to look younger. I know I do, and I've noticed significant benefits since I've started taking it. But it's the science here that really shines. The whole concept of taking oral supplements to improve skin health, relatively new concept here in North America, but in Japan, this is mainstream. Astaxanthin is already one of, if not the most successful ingredients in a new class of products called cosmeceuticals, or supplements that you take orally to enhance the cosmetic appearance of your skin. So listen to this. In one study, they gave 4 milligrams of astaxanthin, which, by the way, is the actual amount you get in Purity's AstaFX, and the skin benefits were dramatic. Within 6 weeks, every single person in the treatment group, 100% of participants in the study, reported that their skin had improved significantly. Everybody got results. Fine lines, hydration, elasticity, all improved. Listen to this. The participants experienced about 50% improvement in dryness, moisture, roughness, elasticity, fine lines, wrinkles, even age spots were significantly diminished. And this is literally in line with the best, the highest quality, and the most expensive topical products, the lotions and potions that we put on our skin. And again, AstaFX, it's exclusive to Purity products.
1: 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Now, Sherry, for people who are just tuning in, one of the many highlights we covered earlier on today's program is just how revolutionary this special Purity Astaxanthin is for redefining aging skin. And astaxanthin works its magic inside the body in areas like endurance, stamina, energy. These are so many of the inside-out benefits that people will feel. And in fact, what will they feel when they start taking AstaFX?
2: So the reason you need to give this a try is because the benefits are real. The science is very compelling. Over 60 clinical studies and patents. I mean, the product is impressive and it really works. This is a product where you will actually see and feel the benefits after taking it a month or so. The cosmetic benefits for your skin, we just mentioned a minute ago, really incredible. I've been taking it myself and I see a huge difference. Others have noticed too. People are always saying to me, you know, what do you use on your skin? What are you taking? And, you know, I tell people what you put into your body is just as important, if not more so, than what you apply to your skin. And think about the vision benefits, really unmatched by any other nutrient or supplement out there. It targets tired eyes, eye strain, and it helps improve eye focus and depth perception. It's great for circulation, energy, muscle strength, and endurance. You can literally boost your strength. As we age, this is crucial. It helps you enjoy life and stay in the game. Mm-hmm. And it can even help with recovery after exercise. Next, astaxanthin has the ability to fight fatigue and support mitochondrial function. So that means cellular energy and ATP support.
1: Now, Sherry, didn't you mention before the show that astaxanthin has the ability to assist body burning fat for energy? I understand they're even looking at this as a weight loss and weight management ingredient. This is pretty fascinating in itself. Talk about what we're seeing in some of these initial

0: studies on dieters.
1: Sure. You know, research has shown that astaxanthin can actually help promote and enhance fat metabolism. That's one of its unique benefits. It can actually help your cells burn fat more efficiently. Researchers did an 8-week study where they gave a group of middle-aged women 12 milligrams of astaxanthin. They had them do a little exercise, and these women experienced a reduction in body weight, and it was almost all fat, which is fantastic. Now, I don't want anybody to misunderstand here. It's not a magic weight loss pill by any means, but certainly this early research suggests that this can be a useful tool in addition to exercise to help you burn a little extra weight.
0: Now, Sherry, just a few moments left before we wrap up the program. I want to take a quick step back for a moment. I know we have this great free bottle offer today. We're talking AstaFX from Purity Products, and we'll get to that offer as we wrap up the program. Free bottle of AstaFX for all of our listeners. Again, it promotes healthy vision, skin, muscle, fights wrinkles like no other. And most of us have just never heard about all of this until today. So tell our listeners again how astaxanthin compares to other antioxidants or phytonutrients that are out there on the market right now, because this is truly unique, isn't it?
1: Well, you know, from an antioxidant perspective, the healthy aging perspective, astaxanthin is up to 6,000 times more potent than vitamin C in its singlet oxygen-quenching capacity. That should be enough to get everybody excited. There's really, you know, something in this for everybody. With AstaFX from Purity here, you get to see the amazing power of astaxanthin for yourself. It's the king of the carotenoids, and very few people are aware of its benefits. And I think millions are missing out on it because they just aren't aware of this incredible evidence-based nutraceutical.
0: And I know it may sound too good to be true for some people, Sherry. What do you say to any skeptics saying, come on, does it really do all of this?
1: Well, I'm a pharmacist, and in my training as a pharmacist, I'm trained to look at the science and to see what the science says. And the science on astaxanthin is very clear, backed by over 60 clinical studies, and many of these studies are accessible on PubMed, so you can check them out yourself. But the key takeaway is this. The benefits are real, the cosmetic benefits, the endurance benefits, the strength benefits, the vision benefits, circulation, cardio, the product really works. I mean, the science is so strong. I see the difference in how it makes my skin look and how I feel. I feel stronger, healthier, and I encourage folks to give this a try. With this free bottle offer from Purity, there's nothing to lose and so much to gain.
0: Such great information, wonderful show, and always good to talk with you, Sherry. Thank you so much for joining us today.
1: Thank you.
0: Sherry Torkos, who's an author, she's a practicing pharmacist. 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
3: 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One of my favorite guests is on the line. We've got Chris Killam, also known as the Medicine Hunter, standing by now. CNN calls Chris the Indiana Jones of natural medicine because he's constantly scouring the globe, searching for natural remedies. You may have seen Chris on the Dr. Oz show or maybe on PBS or CBS and also on Fox News where he does a health segment. He's been featured in the New York Times and also on ABC's 2020. Anyway, Chris is joining us today to discuss not one, but three of the hottest nutritional ingredients out there on the market today. Even better, he's teamed up with Purity today to give away a complimentary bottle to everyone out there in the listening audience. So do not, I repeat, do not change that dial. But first, a quick introduction. Chris Killam is an author and an educator. He's written 14 books. He's conducted research in over 30 countries. Again, he's been on with Oprah and Friends and Dr. Oz. Chris, welcome back to the show.
4: Thank you so much. It's always a pleasure to have a great conversation with you.
3: Now, most of us are super busy these days. We want to stay healthy, but quite frankly, it can be daunting, you know, with all the different supplements out there. Now, Chris, you've traveled all over the world learning about different natural remedies. So you really know which ingredients to look for. So tell me this, besides a good multivitamin and some fish oil, maybe a few other things, go into the three super hot nutrients you've been so jazzed about lately.
4: Well, I'm happy to do that. The three super nutrients, as we like to say, are a green tea extract, a turmeric extract called curcumin, and an extract from red wine called resveratrol. And apropos of what you said about my traveling around the world, I've extensively investigated these in their host countries. So I've been in the green tea plantations of China and India and worked with top researchers of this ingredient in those countries. With turmeric, I've been deeply involved with turmeric researchers in India and seen all of that. And with resveratrol, I've worked with scientists in Europe and also in California and Chile and South Africa, all of which are major red wine producing areas. So I've had the opportunity to investigate these things in the field, meet with the top scientists, and my conclusion is that green tea, curcumin from turmeric root, and resveratrol from red wine are remarkable health-enhancing agents that everybody can benefit from in a very, very substantial way.
3: Now, Chris, let's talk about these big three. And it's interesting that they're all found in our diet and all are considered superfoods. The green tea, the curcumin, the resveratrol. Why did you want to combine the three? There's always a method to your madness, if I can say it that way, because you combine these things together. You call it a real game changer.
4: Well, you know, when I look at these, there actually isn't a reason to put them all in separate products. They do go very well together. As you said, they're all food derived. So it's kind of like you can make a salad if you choose out of many vegetables. You don't just have to have a bowl of lettuce or a bowl of cucumbers. And while that's a little bit simplistic, the fact is that all of these are very, very rich in groups of protective compounds that are both antioxidant, so they actually protect our organ systems, so they maintain a healthy inflammatory status in the body. And this is really a big breakthrough. I also like the idea that people can get a concentrated supplement of green tea extract, curcumin extract, and resveratrol in one product with truly meaningful amounts of each one and not have to go out and basically buy a shopping cart full of stuff.
3: Now, let's dive into the headlines and the research, especially on this green tea, because it's absolutely amazing. I know in Asia they've been using it for thousands of years for healthy aging. But what are you seeing recently in the press? I know you told me the Nutrition Research Journal in its July 2012 issue revealed that green tea significantly increased plasma antioxidant activity and whole blood glutathione. Can you recap some of these headlines and tell me why you're such a green tea advocate.
4: Okay. What you just said about increasing plasma antioxidant activity is really critical. There are many antioxidants that people consume that don't actually wind up in the body, or they don't wind up in the body in any significant amounts. The green tea antioxidants, which we know are among the most highly beneficial antioxidants in the entire world, are very well absorbed. They improve plasma antioxidant activity. That is the blood concentration of antioxidants. So what happens is you get this great concentration of antioxidant substances, which are protective compounds floating around in the body and protecting the cells of your body, your organs, every part of your body from premature destruction due to exposure to environmental pollutants and things in the diet. With regard to the whole blood glutathione, when we take in the right antioxidants, and not all antioxidant compounds are the right antioxidants, our bodies produce more of its own super protective compound called glutathione. So you take in the green tea extract, you build the antioxidant activity in your blood, and you also cause your body to produce this enormously beneficial, very well-studied, very powerful protective substance called glutathione. So it is remarkable. This isn't something that most high antioxidant foods or supplement ingredients do, but it does happen with a concentrated, properly made green tea extract.
3: All right, let's switch gears and talk about this curcumin, which is number two on your list. And by the way, these three ingredients are all found in the new green tea combo formula. We're going to be offering a free bottle in a few minutes, but talk to me about the curcumin, which is spelled C-U-R-C-U-M-I-N. Now, most people haven't heard of it, but scientists and researchers know it's one of the most powerful superfoods on the planet. It can positively influence our DNA, maintain joint comfort, healthy inflammation, and more. Can you share some of the incredible headlines on curcumin and tell us why you use this? And we talked about this off air a few minutes ago, this patented curcumin with greater absorption.
4: Okay. Well, first of all, I think while people might not know the term curcumin, they may well know turmeric root, which is a yellow spice, and it shows up in curries, and it's part of the 5,000-year-old Indian Ayurvedic system of medicine. I've been studying turmeric and its derivative curcumin since the 1970s, and I'll say this right off the bat, that there are almost no plant materials in the world as extensively studied as this. A couple of thousand studies can be found in the scientific and medical literature. We know that curcumin is powerfully antioxidant. We know that it has a remarkable capacity to protect the liver, and the liver is our primary detoxifying organ. It greatly enhances joint health. So if people are experiencing joint discomfort due to overuse, this really helps to relieve that. And it's also what we call cardioprotective. It helps to protect the heart. It helps to maintain normal, healthy cholesterol. And one last thing that is really kind of astounding is that curcumin actually causes your body to produce what are called neuroprotective factors in the brain. So it causes your body to produce these agents in the brain that protect the actual tissue of the nerves and the brain itself. There's almost nothing else that we know of that does this. Specifically, the curcumin that you mentioned offers about 7 times the absorption of other curcumin. So when you take 250 milligrams of this stuff, you get about 7 times the activity that you would if you took, say, a comparable amount of another curcumin extract. So this, in my opinion, is one of the most life-enhancing, protective, totally beneficial substances on Earth. And it has just decades of scientific and medical studies to back it up.
3: Now, Chris, I know that we talked already about the green tea and the curcumin in your new green tea formula, which Purity is giving away for free today. But first, tell me about the third nutrient on the list, the resveratrol, which is super hot right now. Share with us some of the headlines and the science behind resveratrol. I know the French love it, but why is it on your short list?
4: Well, resveratrol is one of those remarkable compounds that I just sort of shake my head at how many different things it does. It is found in grapes, in wine grapes. It also shows up in cranberries. What we know about resveratrol is that, like green tea and also like curcumin extract, it's profoundly antioxidant. But more than that, it shows significant properties. When you look at some of the things in the body that happen during aging as a result of fat accumulation in tissue and insulin sensitivity, resveratrol helps to protect against those things. It's a powerful immune regulator. And you know, our immune system is responsible for keeping us healthy. It is remarkably beneficial for the heart. And this is why it's considered one of the keys to the so-called French paradox. You know, the French drink a lot of red wine, they eat a lot of cheese, they smoke cigarettes, and they stay slim and they have good cardiovascular health, which just seems completely unfair. But resveratrol appears to be key in that. And additionally, there is a brain benefit like there is with the curcumin with blood flow to the brain. So when you take resveratrol, you get brain blood flow. This means you get more oxygen to the tissues of the brain. So this is on my short list for all those reasons and for about a dozen more that would just plain take too long to explain.
3: All right, again, we're talking with Chris Killam, also known as the Indiana Jones of natural medicine, sometimes called the medicine hunter as well. Chris, let's laser in on how this wonderful formula that you created in conjunction with Purity Products. I know that Purity's been in business now for, what is it, over 20 years. They've got a top rating from the Better Business Bureau, and people can get a complimentary bottle of this green tea CR today. We'll give that number out in a few minutes. But first, Chris, before we tell our listeners how they can get their very own complimentary bottle of green tea CR, tell me this. If you wanted to buy this green tea plus the patented curcumin plus the resveratrol, I mean, you'd spend close to probably at least $75 for all three bottles in the store. And yet today, Purity Products is giving away a free bottle. How are they able to do this?
4: Well, you can consider it kind of a smart bet. And what I mean by that, first of all, Purity's big, but they're also very strategic. 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And when they feel it, they're going to say, gee, I want this as part of my regular daily regimen. 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
3: Chris, hold that thought. 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Okay, Chris, talk about some of the headlines just on the green tea that we didn't get to yet. I understand that dieters just love green tea because it supports healthy fat metabolism. Is that right? And what does the research say about green tea when it comes to weight management?
4: Well, this is one of the especially wonderful things about green tea. We know that green tea has thermogenic properties. That is, it has heat-generating properties in the body, so it actually causes your body to burn more calories. So when you eat a meal, you're going to burn more calories from that meal as a result of taking a good, well-made, concentrated green tea extract. In addition, it has specific fat oxidation properties. It actually burns fat. I'm not suggesting that you're going to lose 20 pounds in a week, but I am saying that this is going to help your body to metabolize fat more efficiently. Over time, taking a green tea extract can help you to have a better fat to lean muscle ratio. So from a weight control standpoint, this is very good news. Additionally, green tea helps to stabilize blood glucose or blood sugar. And unstable blood sugar is one of the contributing factors to increased weight. So by stabilizing blood sugar, you have an effect on weight control and weight management. So it's really quite remarkable stuff. You need enough of it. We've got enough of it in green tea CR. It has to be the right extract. We've got the right extract. But the science is there for healthy weight management.
3: All right. Now, Chris, you say that with Purity's formula, it provides you with about 3 cups worth of green tea in each 2-capsule serving. So you get all of the green tea's concentrated benefits for energy, for heart health, for alertness in just 2 caps. Plus, you get the curcumin and the resveratrol, too. So it's easy. You call it your daily shortcut to better health. Explain this idea of a healthy shortcut and explain some of the top benefits as well.
4: Well, I mean, you could, for example, drink 3 cups of good concentrated green tea each day, eat at least 1 really rich curry made with a lot of turmeric root, and drink a couple of glasses of red wine. You could do that every day. Most people will not do that every day, but they still might want the benefits of 3 of the biggest superstar protective health-enhancing nutrients on the entire planet. So when I call this a daily shortcut, I'm simply saying that you can get in a capsule, in a good capsule, what you'd otherwise have to get by drinking a few cups of tea, eating at least 1 large, you know, turmeric-laden curry every day, and drinking a couple of glasses of concentrated red wine.
3: Again, we're talking with Chris Killam, the medicine hunter. Now, in this new green tea CR formula from Purity, it's really about the research. Share with us some of your favorite studies and the headlines on the curcumin that we didn't get to yet. I know this is one of your favorite ingredients for joint comfort and even for brain health.
4: Well, I especially like the liver protective, heart protective, and joint modifying properties of this stuff. The liver is our greatest detoxifying organ, and we know that we're constantly bombarded by toxins in the environment. In fact, blood studies show that newborn babies contain 200 industrial pollutants in their blood at the time of birth. So we need a functioning, super healthy, very strong liver. We might not think about our livers that much, but we need that. Mm-hmm. And we know that curcumin protects the liver. It keeps it strong. From a cardiac standpoint, it's highly beneficial for the heart. It's very good for maintaining healthy cholesterol and healthy platelet levels. And from a joint standpoint, we have innumerable studies showing overall improvement in joint health and relief and stable inflammatory activity, better joint mobility as a result of taking curcumin. I like the brain protective studies as well. You know, curcumin delivers all this. So I regard it as one of the single most important things that you can put in your body. And I'm very well aware that most people are not going to eat enough raw turmeric root to get the benefits that they should and that they can get from a concentrated curcumin extract.
3: 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Call now. All right, back to the show. Chris, I don't want to get too technical here, but these antioxidants in green tea are classified as polyphenols, and they really are super powerful and well-respected by scientists. But in this green tea CR formula, there's more. It's got the green tea, it's got the curcumin, the resveratrol that we talked about, plus grape seed extract, bioflavonoids, vitamin C. Can you talk to me about this array of really super antioxidants and polyphenols that you've put in the formula?
4: Well, yeah, I won't say that we kind of went overkill, but I will say that we really, really developed an efficient, comprehensive program here. Grape seed extract contain a group of highly specialized antioxidant compounds that not only do much of what I've already described, but also enhance the physical integrity of tissue in the blood vessels and the skin. So we put those in there for extra boost in antioxidant activity, but also for a specific type of activity that isn't as much addressed by the green tea, the curcumin, and the resveratrol. The bioflavonoids enhance the overall activity of vitamin C, and vitamin C itself is one of the most important nutrients that we can possibly take in. So I would say that we were very, very thorough. You know, when we went through what could be in this product, we said, you know, what would happen if we put in grape seed extract, bioflavonoids, and vitamin C? We realized that we would have an utterly superior formula. And just to reiterate, I want people to experience dynamic health. I want people to feel great. This formula, the Green Tea CR, will make you feel great. And that's the purpose of it.
3: All right, Chris, I love this Green Tea CR combination formula. And remember, the CR stands for curcumin and resveratrol. I love that with this complimentary bottle today, our listeners can get started for free. That's great value. What would people expect to pay if they bought all of these separately in the store?
4: Well, I think if they bought high-quality products that contain these ingredients, they'd be into it for about $75 or so, possibly even $80.
3: Yeah.
4: So they'd wind up spending appreciably more than they're going to spend on the green TCR formula. And they still wouldn't get the grape seed extract. They still wouldn't get the pine bark extract, the bioflavonoids, or the vitamin C.
3: Chris, what kind of results can people expect to see? What can they expect to feel once they start taking this formula?
4: I think that people will feel greater joint mobility and comfort. I think they'll feel more energy because these ingredients also help to stabilize and maintain natural healthy blood sugar control. I think they'll have more sustained energy throughout the day. And I would just suspect that people will have an experience of greater vitality. When you have a more highly functional immune system, you just feel more energy and better overall. It's kind of, you know, like those days when you get up and go, wow, I feel great. This is a wow, I feel great formula.
3: Now, Chris, the green tea CR, let me get this straight. It provides about 3 cups worth of green tea in each 2-capsule serving. Plus, you get the antioxidant equivalent of several servings of fruits and vegetables. Plus, you get the resveratrol and the joint comfort and brain function benefits of the curcumin. I mean, wow, all in one formula. In the last 2 minutes, talk to me about this shortcut to better health and why you want everyone listening to this program to call now for that complimentary bottle of Green Tea CR.
4: Okay. Fortunately, there's an immense body of science that has been growing steadily for the past 20 years, and it's really rich science now. We know that of the various plant-derived substances that exist, green tea extract, curcumin extract, and resveratrol extract are at the absolute top of the list of protective, vitality-enhancing, overall health-promoting compounds. There just isn't anything like these. They're in the green tea CR standing for curcumin and resveratrol, product in meaningful amounts. 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You're going to feel more vitality. You're just plain going to feel better, kind of more fluid and in that flow of good health.
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2: 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I am your host, Steve Summers, and I've got to tell you, we have got a fascinating show for you today. Now, if you're like most people, you may have noticed that when you hit 50, you kind of hit the wall. You know, between your joints, the heart, the brain, your eyes, your energy, you name it. Now, when you hit 50, you have to pay attention to your health. We all know that. So whether you're 40 or 50, or say in your 60s or 70s, or even older for that matter, our guest today says he's discovered something that you can unlock the key to feeling better at any age. This is exciting. What is it? What are we talking about? Why do you need to know about this? Well, stay tuned. Dr. Neil Levin is on the line here. Dr. Neil Levin is a chiropractor. He's a nutritionist. He's a longtime advisor for Purity Products. Welcome, Dr. Levin. So great to have you back on the show today. This is a big story, isn't it?
3: Oh, absolutely, Steve. And let's cut right to the chase here. That discovery you talked about at the top there, it's krill oil, because krill oil is simply amazing for us. It's great for the heart, great for the joints, fantastic for the brain, for the eyes. I mean, I have people coming into my clinic every single day, and they want to feel better. I mean, they want to feel physically better, stronger. They want their joints to feel comfortable, but they want to stay mentally sharp. They want to keep that brain thinking like it did when they were younger. They want to protect themselves from coronary heart disease and maintain those flexible, healthy, youthful arteries for wonderful circulation. Hey, Steve, they want to boost their energy. And
2: absolutely,
3: you know, why not? I mean, we deserve it. And that's what we're going to be talking about here today with this Krill Omega 50 Plus, which is the cutting edge combination, Steve, of krill oil, which is so fabulous for us. But we've infused the krill oil. Now, this is so important. We've infused the krill oil with the high omega-3 concentrated fish oil. You need to do that when you're dealing with krill, because krill just isn't high enough in omega-3. So many other important parameters and virtues, but you got to get that high omega-3 fish oil in there, and we've done that. So this is now the best of both worlds. But we didn't stop there. For the 50-plussers, we've added some vitamin D. We doubled the antioxidant power, and Steve, we actually increased the amount of krill by 67%. So this now becomes the finest omega-3 nutrient in the world, as far as I'm concerned.
2: This is very, very exciting. This krill oil sensation, I mean, it is all over the news, Dr. Neil Levin. Great studies are out there. Many experts are declaring that krill oil is better than fish oil. So give us this lowdown on this Krill Omega 50 Plus formula.
3: Right. See, you know, if I told you, and we did talk about this before the show, that there's this one tiny pill that benefits the joints and the brain and memory, mood, coronary heart disease, wonderful for the arteries, makes your hair shine, great for the skin. I mean, what would you say to that?
2: Hey, where is it? Where can I get this stuff?
3: Right, and we have it. It's Krill Omega 50 Plus, and we're going to give it to everybody for free today. And that's really cool, because Purity wants everybody to try this, because they know they're going to see a huge difference. But get this. On top of that, for the first 1,000 people that call today, we're giving away a second gift, because I just demanded this. You know, when we're dealing with the 50-plussers, and hey, you know, if you're 40 and you feel like your energy is low, this is for you also. But for people 50 and over, we're also giving away free B12 energy melts. I demanded this because, hey, as we're getting a little older, we don't absorb that B12 as well, and I want you to feel the benefits from this Krill Omega 50+. So I'm going to jack up those B12 levels for you today as well. You know, what a value proposition.
2: You know, when it comes to your health, it really is a win-win. This is amazing. I heard you say that this can actually reduce the risk of coronary heart disease. I mean, when you hear that, whose ears don't perk up after that? How exactly does that work anyway?
3: Right. Well, Krill Omega 50 Plus, remember, this is the combination of krill oil with the high omega-3, highly concentrated fish oil. So it's much higher in omega-3s than most krill oil formulas would be. So when we're dealing with the high omega-3 fish oil, we're talking about support for the HDL cholesterol, healthy, youthful, flexible arteries. That's so great for the circulation, heart muscles, strength, platelet activity, red blood cells that stay nice and soft and flexible so they can work their way through those little capillaries. Oh, what about triglycerides? That becomes so important. So this Krill Omega 50 Plus supports the heart in so many ways. And, you know, the bottom line is we need to think about this because as we're getting a little older, 50 plus, maybe mid-40s, certainly 60s and 70s, it's decision time. I mean, you know your body's not working the way it did when you were in your 30s.
4: Exactly.
3: The energy might not be there. You need to make a decision. Are you going to take it laying down and just let yourself get old, or are you going to do something about it? Are you going to stay physically active? Are you going to do the things you need to stay healthy? And getting these omega-3s, the krill oil, the vitamin D, the antioxidants make such a difference. This is a game changer for anybody in that 50-plus age group.
2: Doc, this is absolutely great information. I know that omega-3s, talk about that just for a second, are best known for their cardiovascular benefits, and they're certainly also known as brain food. Now, we've discussed this in some of the past shows. If you would, touch on the brain benefits for our listeners listening out there today, and tell us why you say that supplementing with omega-3s isn't just a good idea for the brain, but an absolute necessity.
3: Oh, this is such an important point that you're bringing up. Absolutely. For brain health, we must get these omega-3s back in there. You know, when you think about omega-3s and you think about brain health and memory and mood and feeling sharp, you really want to single out the DHA component. That's the docosahexaenoic acid. You know what, Steve? Your brain is 60% fat by weight. And of that, 25% needs to be DHA. You know what I use an analogy in my practice? People understand calcium and bone health, right? If you don't have calcium in your diet and you don't supplement with calcium, your bones are going to get brittle and weak. You understand that, right?
2: Right, exactly.
3: That's what happens to bones. Bones need calcium for their normal strength and structure. Now, with the brain, it's the same. DHA for normal structure. We use this for one brain neuron to communicate with another, to build out the brain, to make the serotonin, the dopamine, all the feel-good neurotransmitters. So must have it, must get it back in there. So important. And with this Krill Omega 50 Plus, we've increased the level of DHA because we put the concentrated omega-3s in there. Now, with Krill Omega 50 Plus, you're going to get 130 milligrams of DHA per serving, Steve.
2: Wow.
3: The leading brand of krill oil, you're going to get 24.
2: Excellent.
3: 24 in the leading brand, you're going to get 130 with Krill Omega 50 Plus. That's why this is so incredible for the brain.
2: This is absolutely exciting. I got to tell you, though, during the last Krill show that we did together, you totally shocked me, Doc. I remember this specifically. You said that.
3: Tell me, I'm on the edge of my seat. What did I say?
2: You said, and I remember, that the studies show that krill oil improves joint comfort in just 7 days. Now, if the benefits for the brain and the heart didn't perk my ears up, that certainly would. If you would, touch on the study and tell us how this works.
3: Right. That was a great study. In fact, that's the reason I started taking krill oil about 5-6 years ago. Mm-hmm. A pilot study, double blind, placebo controlled, exactly what you want to see out of the Journal of the American College of Nutrition. Now, participants got 300 milligrams of krill oil or placebo. Now, remember, in Krill Omega 50 Plus, we're giving you even more. We're giving you 500 milligrams of krill oil, so even more potent. But the participants in the study that got the krill oil got some amazing joint benefits, Steve. Get this. In just 7 days, and you remember this from the last show, but yeah, in just 7 days, they were 28% more comfortable. That's a jaw-dropper. When I read that, I immediately went out and bought my first bottle of krill oil. But after 30 days, they were 38% more comfortable. The researchers didn't stop there. They looked at flexibility of the joints. They looked at function of the joints. All improved, and I call this the krill oil advantage. So if you're out there and you're taking fish oil, well, fish oil is great. I mean, fish oil is in here. It's so important, but you're not going to get the same joint advantages just on krill. You're not going to experience this joint comfort benefit that we get specifically from the krill. And remember, in Krill Omega 50 Plus, we've jacked up the levels of the krill 67% more. So in terms of dosage, fantastic.
2: That's big. That is absolutely big. Hey, I was on the website, and the testimonials on the Krill Omega 50 Plus, they're incredible. I mean, people obviously love this product. I'd like to share a couple of my favorites here.
3: Sure.
2: Believer writes in, she's a female age 45 to 54 from Georgia. She rates it 5 out of 5 stars. She writes, "This has helped. Less grind on my knees when climbing up the steps. Beneficial to my overall health, both physically and mentally. I just feel better." is what she said. Also, Safety Susan, age 55 to 64 from Sacramento, California. She writes to 5 out of 5 stars. I was a little worried about fishy aftertaste. However, I have not burped it even once because I like it better than regular fish oil. The capsule size is smaller and it's easy to swallow. This is big, the capsule size being smaller.
3: Yeah, you know, and I'm really glad you picked that one out because Safety Suzanne picks out a very important point there. I don't think we've really harped on this enough because people have trouble swallowing those huge horse pills, you know, those huge omega-3 pills. These are tiny. So this is why this is such a breakthrough. These capsules are so small and easy to swallow. Anybody can easily swallow them. But at the same time, we've increased the dosage of krill by 67%. We've boosted the antioxidant power. The vitamin D is in there. We supercharged the whole thing with the high omega-3, highly concentrated fish oil, so important for the heart. So yeah, Safety Suzanne, she really nailed it there. I want to read a couple myself. This one in front of me, Blessed. She's in the 55 to 64 age bracket, Fort Worth, Texas, 5 out of 5 stars. She writes, I was experiencing brain fog. I couldn't remember things at work. Felt I was slowing down mentally. Purity was offering a free bottle. I've been taking it for a year, and I swear by it. I have experienced a difference in my brain and body. Good for you, Blessed. Okay. Let me read one more. Odie, 54. Male in the 55 to 64 category, 5 out of 5 stars. He's from Canada. He writes, awesome experience. I started taking krill omega 50 plus about 5 weeks ago and have nothing but good things to say about it. I'm experiencing more benefits than I thought possible. The most noticeable is that I feel more mentally alert. I'm finding it easier to get out of bed in the morning. I feel satisfied with 6 to 8 hours of sleep. I wake up with an energy that I haven't felt in a long, long time. You know what? I'm not surprised at these testimonials at all because, again, I take this product myself. Mm-hmm. It's fabulous. My patients love the Krill Omega 50 Plus. They feel it in their joints. They feel it in their brain. They feel it in their energy, their circulation. They just feel better. That's what everybody tells me when they get in this Krill Omega 50 Plus.
2: Now, Dr. Neil Levin, talk for a minute, if you would, about the B12 Energy Melts, too. This is really an exciting addition.
3: So important.
2: You gave these away in our last Krill show as well. And the feedback has been absolutely overwhelming. People simply love the energy, the pep, the vigor they feel when they have their B12 levels restored with these. And now Purity's going to do it again. So 2 free bottles here today for the listeners. Tell us about this.
3: Yeah, remember, first of all the listeners today that pick up the phone and call are going to get a free bottle of this Krill Omega 50 Plus, amazing with the krill oil, 67% more krill oil, the high omega-3 fish oil, boosting those omega-3 levels, so critical for the heart, for the skin, for the hair, for the eyes. On top of that, we added the vitamin D, so important, so pure, so pristine. But now, the B12 energy melts, why are they here? I said to Purity, I said, guys, we're dealing with the 50-plussers here. Even people of 45, 50, 60, 70, they're having more trouble absorbing the B12, and B12 is critical. You think B12, think energy. If your energy is low and you're in your 50s or 60s, I mean, it may be a B12 issue. 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We need that to carry oxygen to the tissue, so important for energy. 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
2: 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Now, Doc, I've seen these ads where they say that krill oil is 48 times stronger than fish oil. Is that true? Does that make any sense?
3: Well, you know, obviously these are the krill guys talking, right?
2: Right, right, right.
3: But you could look at it both ways. Let's get into krill in just a moment. But first, let's pat the fish oil guys on the shoulder, because, you know, you could say that the fish oil is better and stronger, but we're talking about the concentrated high omega-3 fish oil here, because it's higher in the omega-3s, the EPA and DHA that are so important for the heart, the brain, the memory, mood, your eyes, your skin, your hair, your nails. So in one sense, you could say, well, the fish oil's better. But in another sense, I have to hand it to the krill guys, because in terms of antioxidant power, krill oil is extraordinary. And it's because there's a molecule in krill oil that's naturally occurring called astaxanthin. And this astaxanthin, Steve, this is one of the most powerful antioxidants we've ever discovered. Steve, by one measure of antioxidant activity, it's 6,000 times stronger than vitamin C.
2: Wow.
3: So amazing antioxidant power in the krill. 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Plus, the vitamin D, so important for us. And this is just an incredible value proposition. I have folks, they were going out and they were getting the krill separately and the fish oil separately, the antioxidants, the vitamin. You could spend $75 doing that.
2: No kidding.
3: You're getting it all for free today. This is the best of both worlds, this combination product with the krill and the fish oil. It's not one being better than the other. They're both great. And this is the best of both worlds.
2: You know, thank God for Purity products. I'm serious. Seriously, because when you think about where our food supply is gone and where we are today, we have to have something that allows us to feel better as we age, to age gracefully. It's amazing to me as we talk
3: about
2: this.
3: And that's why I love the way that Purity gives away the free bottles. Because, you know, people can be skeptical.
2: Sure.
3: They should be skeptical. But now they can be skeptical and they say, okay, you know what? This sounds pretty important. I'm going to give this a go. It's only going to cost me $6.95. And they get it and they try it out. And what they start to see, because it doesn't take long, remember that joint study, 7 days, 28% more comfortable. What they start to see is, hey, I'm more comfortable. I feel better. They notice their energy is better. And they realize, hey, you know what? This is important. And they tell their friends and they tell their relatives and they tell their loved ones. And Purity's been doing business this way for, I don't know, 20 years now. Let's look at one more. You know, this is a great testimonial by Gracie. 5 out of 5 stars, she writes, it works. I feel a difference in my joints after only 1 week. Also, you have the nicest staff. That's what Gracie writes. You have the nicest staff. People are going to appreciate working with Purity. They're a fantastic company. They put their money where their mouth is. They give out free bottles, and you try it, and you're like, wow, this is great stuff. Thank God for Purity.
2: Let's talk about the heart health for a moment. It's probably the single greatest concern that people face as they age. So anything that we can do to boost heart health becomes really a top priority. You know this, I know this, and those folks out there know this as well. And I know you mentioned earlier that omega-3s literally lower our risk of coronary heart disease. Do I have that correct? Because that's a big statement.
3: You know, absolutely. I mean, protecting the heart, this is what put omega-3s on the map back in the 70s. Dr. Dierberg discovered, you know, how protective they were for the Eskimos. Mm-hmm. By the way, he's a wonderful guy. I had lunch with him a year or two ago. Great conversation. But bottom line is, omega-3s protect our heart in so many ways. They promote a smooth, rhythmical heartbeat, important for the body's normal inflammatory response in the heart muscle, inside the arteries and veins. They promote those youthful, flexible arteries, so important for circulation. They promote healthy blood platelet activity, healthy red blood cell activity. They support a healthy blood pressure. That's very important. Triglycerides. So they do so much for the heart. So simply amazing cardiovascular protection with these omega-3s.
2: It just keeps getting better, doesn't it? 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
3: I have patients come in here all the time, and I'm like, are you taking your omega-3s? 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
1: They had higher brain volume. They were actually maintaining more of the youthful size of the brain. Their brains were bigger. You could see it plainly in the MRI measurements. That's really great. Cool. But not only that, there's a very important part of the brain known as the hippocampus, a very important part of the brain that facilitates learning, facilitates memory. And there was greater brain volume in the hippocampus for people that had more omega-3s in their red blood cells. That's how you can really measure how much omega-3 someone's taking in. So if you take omega-3s, you will raise your omega-3 index. We know this. It's a fact. You take omega-3s, you raise that up. So you want to have more omega-3s in your bloodstream. Very important. That's how it infuses into all the cell membranes, into the joints, into the brain, etc. So take the krill omega 50 plus. You get the krill oil, 67% more krill oil, so fantastic for the joints. You get the high omega 3 fish oil, vitamin D in there as well, astaxanthin for extra antioxidant power, and protect that brain, protect your memory, facilitate that quick, that youthful thinking that's so fun to have. When you feel sharp, when you feel like your brain is working great, you have that brain energy, it's more fun. It's more fun to be in a conversation. You feel better. You wake out of bed. You have that energy. You feel mentally alert. You feel alive. That's the way I want to feel. That's the way young people feel. That's why we put this in this Krill Omega 50 Plus. We want people to feel younger. We want people to maintain their youthful vigor and attitude. And that's what this Krill Omega 50 Plus is all about.
2: All right, I got to tell you, Dr. Levin, I take the Krill Omega 50 Plus, and one of the things that I absolutely love about the pill is that it's so small. 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Anyone can take these with ease, and that's what's great about it. Tell us, how did you supercharge this formula while at the same time shrinking the capsule size? How do you do that?
1: 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And here's what I want you to do. Pick up the phone pretty quick, because believe it or not, 1,000 sounds like a lot, but it's not, Steve. 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
2: Right.
1: Call soon. 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Everybody's getting that. Don't worry. You're definitely going to get that. But if you're one of the first 1,000 callers, then you get the free B12 energy melt. So no, we need to talk about that one more time, but I want you to get that too. And I demand this, because this is Krill Omega 50 Plus. We want this for the folks. Hey, if you're in your 40s and you feel run down, it's great for you too, but 50s, 60s, 70s, folks in that age bracket, they're not absorbing the B12 as well, because they're losing some of the intrinsic factors in the GI tract that are responsible for absorbing the B12. So now you put the B12 energy melt on your tongue, tastes delicious, and it just gets in there and boosts up those levels of B12. What do you feel? When you boost your level of B12, if you had been low, you feel more energy, because B12 helps make the red blood cells, carry oxygen to the tissues, helps burn your carbs for energy, great for the hair, skin, and nails, great for so many things. 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
6: 1 Peter 3 and 12. For the eyes of the Lord are over the righteous, and his ears are open unto their prayers. But the face of the Lord is against them that do evil. More comforting words have never been spoken. I will admit that sometimes it looks as if evil is winning, that the schemers and the unscrupulous are getting over, while those who are integral are paying a greater price. So why not join the hordes of those that are taking the shortcuts of life? Because the eyes of the Lord are over the righteous. Be comforted in knowing that his ears are open to your slightest whimper. God sees, he hears, and he cares. And he has answered.
5: You've just heard the inspirational moment from Pastor Marvin L. Winans of Perfecting Church on the Mildred Gattis Show.

0: Good Sunday morning. It is 2 minutes past the hour on the 14th day of June. Music, you know, June represents so many things. It's Black Music Month. It is jazzy around here. In fact, speaking of jazzy, we're going to be talking about the fact that Baker's back. Father's Day is next. Is it not?
1: Next Sunday.
0: That's right. Do what you're supposed to do and do it well. You know, there's so much fanfare about moms, and there is some about dads. I don't think that dads get the level of appreciation expressed appreciation on Father's Day as mothers do. And I understand that because life comes through mom. So I certainly get that. Why are you laughing? Because it really does. But so much going on this month. Home buying month. Yes. It's countdown time. Free $25,000 payment monies and more than that in some cases taking place at Huntington Place next Saturday. National Faith Home Buyers teaming up with the City of Detroit. They're handling the business, and Ms. Vivica A. Fox, they tell me, when did she start emphasizing the A?
2: Always.
0: She always did?
2: Yeah.
0: Oh, I didn't know that.
2: That's only Vivica A. I know.
0: That's the only Vivica.
2: Really?
0: I know. Yeah. That's the only one I've ever met. Yeah. But anyway, she's delivering the message. You know Ha Ha, the comedian in
2: Ha-ha
0: Detroit?
2: Davis?
0: Yes.
2: Yeah.
0: He's funny. He is the comedian in the house on Saturday. Lots of giveaways. And guess what? I'm going to be drawing those tickets, giving that money away.
2: Well, I'll act like I don't know you.
0: So no nepotism here, huh? Okay, I don't know you. All right. But it's free, people. Go to nationalfaith.org. You can learn more about it. We've been talking about it here. We're going to be talking about it on both of our stations throughout the week. We're really excited about what's going to happen. Dina Harris has her team together. I don't know how she does all of that. I just don't. Atlanta, Florida, Detroit, Pontiac, and I think Toledo, but there are a couple of other cities. But they're handling the business and doing it quite well. So if you've never been a homeowner, if you had a home and you lost it, and it's been more than 3 years, at least 3 years past, since that happened, you're eligible to get a new home and get some of the free down payment money. So make sure that you are there. Now, we kick things off at 10 a.m. The doors open at 9. Don't miss this opportunity. And it'll be great to hear Vivica Fox address the audience in talking about homes, buying homes. So the luxury of having your own home. 313-568-1059 here on the Mildred Gatta Show. First, we're going to kick it off by, Jonathan, I'm going to need your input on this. Mm-hmm. We're going to talk about the Warren police officer who was found not guilty in the death of two individuals. He was speeding past, this is amazing, no lights, no siren. I think the outcome is just astonishing to me.
3: Yeah. When I was researching the story, I thought it was about the young man on the ATV. I don't know if you remember that story from a while back.
0: Mm-hmm, mm-hmm.
3: This is a completely different story. So when I was researching it, it's pretty heartbreaking. But the family plans on assuming the officer.
0: As they should.
3: Yeah.
0: As they should. You know what? When you take everything out and you really look here, look at this. A police officer, he was not going to a site where he had to show up and render some whatever, right?
3: No.
0: He was not chasing anybody who had shot and killed somebody, right?
3: No. So the call, and only because I know from other officers, the reason why they don't have those lights and sirens, it depends on what kind of call they're going to. So say they're going to like a domestic violence call. They won't have any sirens or anything like that because they don't want to alert the person doing the crime that, hey, we're on the way. Still makes it dangerous because this officer was going 115 miles per hour. So where were you going that fast?
0: So where was he going?
3: It wasn't made clear.
0: So was he off duty?
3: No, he was definitely on duty. He had a partner in the car and everything. The defense is saying that the reason why the officer struck the car was because the young man driving the car, him and his friend, they made an illegal left turn.
0: So in making the illegal left turn.
3: Mm-hmm. And the blood alcohol was pretty high. That's the defense saying that.
0: You know, it has become customary for people who find themselves in situations with police officers and some other types, such as what happened here.
3: Yeah.
0: They take a shovel and they dig and they dig. If you came to work one day with a spot on your shirt.
3: Right.
0: Well, he even came to work one day with a spot on his shirt. They find everything they can to tarnish or to paint a picture of the victims. Now, I'm not sure just how deep that kind of thing goes here. But what they're saying, what they said was that the driver was impaired.
3: Yeah. Was well above the legal limit, according to reports.
0: And they're saying that if he wasn't, he would have been able to see this police officer who was driving 115 miles per hour. Now, when you look at that, you're turning, you make an illegal left turn. And they were hit on the side.
3: Yeah.
0: Okay.
3: It's very unfortunate. And see, that's why I look both ways anyway. People be honking horns at me and everything. I look both ways three times.
0: In the last couple of days, I've seen police officers in pickup trucks that are unmarked.
3: Those are sergeants. I probably should be giving that information. No. Yeah, those are higher up officers in those pickup trucks.
0: They were stopping people.
3: They'll do that. They can do that. But those are like.
0: So is that something new?
3: As far as I know, yeah. Within the last couple of years.
0: Well, let's take a listen to this story, people. In case you missed it, take a listen. There it is.
1: To a former Warren police officer found not guilty in a 2024 crash that killed two men. James Burke wept as the verdict came down today.
4: Count 4 for public officer willful neglect of duty. We, the people of the jury, find the defendant not guilty.
1: We have been following the manslaughter trial of James Burke for more than a week now. Prosecutors say Burke was driving more than 100 miles per hour without any lights or sirens when he crashed into Cedric Hayden Jr. and DeJuan Pettis. 7 News Detroit reporter Tierra Braddock was in the courtroom hearing from family members outside after the verdict came down.
5: The jury deliberated for more than 4 hours before returning not guilty verdicts in the James Burke trial. There was a mix of emotions in the courtroom as the verdict was read.
4: Count 1 of manslaughter of Cedric Hayden Jr. to the people of the jury find the defendant not.
6: Okay. 2.
4: Count 2 of manslaughter of DeJuan Pettis to the people of the jury find the defendant not guilty.
5: Former Warren police officer James Burke was in tears as he hugged his family moments after the jury returned not guilty verdicts on Thursday. He was facing 4 charges, including manslaughter.
7: The defendant acted in a grossly negligent manner.
5: Prosecutors say in 2024, Burke was driving down Shaner Road at around 115 miles per hour without lights or sirens as he was responding to a call of a stolen car. Burke crashed into Cedric Hayden Jr. and his friend DeJuan Pettis. Both Hayden and Pettis died due to the crash. Burke's partner, who was in the patrol vehicle with him, was seriously injured.
7: The defendant easily had his hand right near the controls, would have turned on his lights, as he should have, according to the law, not been driving at an excessive speed of 115, 108 miles an hour just seconds before the crash. We would not be here.
5: Burke's defense attorney argued that Hayden Jr., who was driving the SUV that was hit, was under the influence of alcohol and made an illegal turn, and that's what caused the crash. A medical examiner testified that Hayden Jr.'s blood alcohol level was more than twice the legal limit.
8: He ignored the public safety for everyone on the road, not
7: Officer Burke.
5: Hayden Jr.'s father, Cedric Hayden Sr., says he doesn't think justice was served for his son or his friend.
8: I don't think this was a fair trial. I think it was a sham from the beginning.
5: The Hayden and Pettis families have a civil lawsuit pending against the Warren Police Department.
8: All we wanted to be justice on both sides. We know that man didn't wake up that morning and say, hey, I'm gonna go kill two people, but you did. You should be accountable for it.
5: In Mount Clemens, Tierra Braddock, 7 News Detroit.
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10: Steven Spielberg actually thinks Richard Nixon showed Ralph.
0: The police officer broke the law.
2: Yeah.
0: The police officer did not honor the law. You have the young man driving two times the legal limit. That's a fact in this case.
11: Mm-hmm.
0: I'm wondering, what was the jury makeup like?
3: I couldn't find anything as far as the jury goes. I know it was a diverse jury, but it was not reported by any local news.
0: Well, as long as diverse.
3: I mean, diverse could be it was all men and women.
0: I know. I find it curious that we still don't know.
3: Yeah.
0: Because this is important.
3: Yeah.
0: Not like the case in Texas.
3: Ooh.
0: Carmelo Anthony, you want to go to a break first and come back, and then we'll go to Texas?
3: Yeah, let's do that.
0: Yeah. You know, Texas, when I was living in Texas, was there for 7.5 years. You know, they used to refer to the state of Texas and this judicial system as Hang 'em High Texas. You know, you really didn't want to get in trouble in the state of Texas and be sentenced to prison.
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10: Black history is a fundamental pillar of the American story. From this country's founding to its economic and political triumphs, the contributions, labor, and resilience of Black Americans have continually shaped the nation's ongoing journey toward a more perfect union. Black history is American history. Here's Pastor Solomon Kinloch Jr.
11: Thurgood Marshall may have been legally inspired after pulling a prank in high school. As punishment, he had to read the U.S. Constitution, which outlines the rights all Americans should have. Marshall was born on July 2, 1908, in Maryland, at a time when Black people were discriminated against in southern states. He knew that Blacks did not have the same rights as other white Americans and realized the best fight for justice was through the law. After graduating from law school, Marshall started working on civil rights cases to fight for equality for black Americans. His best known case was Brown versus Board of Education. Before the U.S. Supreme Court, he challenged school segregation. In Kansas, a girl who wanted to go to a white school six blocks from her house instead of riding a bus more than a mile away, the justices agreed with Marshall and abolished school segregation. President Lyndon Johnson appointed him to the nation's highest court, making him the first black American Supreme Court justice. Thurgood Marshall, that's history. Black history is American history. I'm Pastor Solomon Kinlock.
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0: You're hearing that theme a little bit early because we're going to shift our Texas story late to later in the morning. Is that right, Mr. Producer?
1: Pivot,
0: that's the word.
1: Pivot.
0: Okay, all right. All right, I'm starting off wrong, slow. And slow is always wrong. Good morning, Mr. Ellis Liddell. How are you this morning?
2: Good morning, Miss Gaddis. I am well. And this morning, I wanted to talk a little bit about retirement. There's a lot of things in the news, but before you do all of that. Yes.
0: I have something I need to share to the listeners.
2: All right, let's go.
0: There are times when you get this. You get these letters and notes and voicemails. And today, instead of leaving voicemails, people want to text you. But anyway, this one is long. No, it's not. It's not long. But I just think I'm excited about the content. Okay.
2: All right.
0: You don't know I have this, but I have sources. I keep telling people in this town I have sources, and they're in all kinds of places.
2: You know what, Jonathan? Miss Gaddis is a genius.
1: Oh yeah.
2: But I'm not gonna tell anybody. I can keep a secret. Oops, we on the radio, Avery.
1: That's
2: the
1: magic.
0: Okay, here it is. This was a letter addressed to Mr. Liddell, and I wanted to share it with the audience because, you know, this is my 50th year in radio. And I started out in the beginning when I started doing talk, which is what I did not want to do, by the way. I was a newswoman. I didn't want to do talk, right? Little did I know what was down the road ahead, Mr. Liddell.
2: God knows, right?
0: Oh, yes. I always told my producer, whatever I would change up on producers, I would say, our role here is to inform, to educate, and to entertain. And I'm always excited when people share their story, what they've done with information that we've shared with them, places we've suggested that they go, whether it was a speaker in town or whatever, that they would walk away with something they didn't have before they listened to us on that particular day. So this one is a letter that was sent to Mr. Liddell, and I'm sharing it because it covers all of what we intend to do when we do this show. Dear Mr. Liddell, dear Mr. Ellis Liddell, I want to extend my sincere appreciation for the outstanding stewardship you and your team have provided over the past year. Just a year, guys. After entrusting my primary investment portfolio to ELE Wealth Management, following 13 years with Vanguard and a consistent 4-8% annual return, I have been genuinely and pleasantly surprised by the results you achieved. My decision to move my investments happened 1 year ago while I was listening to Mildred Gaddis' show over the internet. Even though I now live in Savannah, Georgia, I felt a strong desire to invest with a hometown Detroit firm that truly understands its community. When I reached out, your team immediately arranged a meeting with you and Mr. Bell. The moment I heard your voice, I knew I was speaking with someone whose experience, steadiness, and authenticity made ELE the real deal. Just 2 weeks ago, my portfolio reflected a remarkable 23% return, and even with the recent market pullback, it remains at an impressive 19%. In a year marked by volatility, rising job numbers paired with declining market performance, tightening supply, and persistent inflation, this outcome speaks volumes about your disciplined strategy and thoughtful decision-making. I especially appreciate your willingness to make tough calls, such as reducing exposure to AI during a period of rising borrowing costs, and your ability to keep my investments positioned wisely during uncertain conditions. Your team's commitment to protecting and growing client wealth, not just for today, but for future generations. Thank you for being exceptional stewards of my financial future. Please extend my gratitude to your entire staff for their professionalism, insight, and unwavering client focus. I truly value the partnership we've built and look forward to continued success together. Warm regards, and I won't say his name.
2: You know what, Ms. Geddes, and clients like that truly make you appreciate what you do for it every day for a living. I wish I could tell you this job didn't come with any stress. I wish I could tell you that. However, it does come with a lot of stress. And just think about it. Somebody's entrusting their retirement to you. I asked a gentleman the other day, I said, tell me something. Do you have any regrets for retiring early? He retired at 60. He said, I do now, Mr. Liddell. I said, what's the one regret? He said, I regret retiring so young. I had no idea I would be healthy at 81.
0: Wow.
2: Super healthy, which means he can enjoy all of life. A lot of people think that if I just get Social Security, I can live on it. You can as long as things stay stable. What if inflation happens, like food costs? Like what we're experiencing right now with gas and oil and groceries and everything. So letters like that truly make you feel good. The only thing that topped that letter, Ms. Geddes, was when the client called me and said, Ms. Liddell, the doctor gave me 3 weeks to live. And I made my list of people who I wanted to thank. And you made the top of my list. And I just want to thank you for keeping your promise to me. That was heartfelt. And so is this letter. But that would, hey, listen, I'm doing well because I got emotional that day. I'm doing well. But yes, for someone to call you, they have 3 weeks to live. And they decide to include you in the people they want to spend time with the last 3 weeks to go. That's very, very special.
0: 3 weeks.
2: Yes.
0: We have, before we continue,
2: mm-hmm.
0: we've got a call.
2: Okay.
0: We got a call. Freddie, you're on the Mildred Geddes Show with Mr. Ellis Liddell.
3: Hello, Mildred Geddes.
0: Hi.
3: I'm always trying to find ways to avoid taxes for me and my son. So I'm going to try to say this, and you tell me if this is right or not. If I was to die with a traditional IRA and a brokerage account, and the next day my son sold everything and gets all the money tax-free due to the IRS ruling 1014 because of the cost basis. I've heard that the accounts have been erased and the stepped-up value would be to my son because there's no capital gain and there's also no taxes. Now, I did this when my parents died. I went to Merrill Lynch out in Bloomfield, and I got a check free and clear for the whole account. Is that still able to be done now? I heard it is.
2: Okay. On your brokerage account, absolutely. On your IRA account, no, no, no. And here's why. No one's ever paid taxes on that money. When you put in your 401k plan or tax sheltered annuity, it was tax deferred, meaning you say, I'll kick the can down the road till later on. Well, later on showed up. Now, death doesn't change that fact on an individual retirement account. So that one your son will not get a check on money that was put away that way because, again, no one's ever paid the taxes. But in your parents' case, on a brokerage account, the taxes were paid. They bought the stock with after-tax money.
3: Mm-hmm.
2: So that's the reason why you got a step up in basis because it was after-tax money. They died for the cause and passed you their legacy on. So that's different.
3: So would that be good for a Roth IRA? Isn't that after-tax money?
2: After-tax money for a Roth. So it's going to be true for a Roth. But
3: okay. But
2: not causing a step up in basis because a Roth is always after-tax
3: already
2: money.
3: Tax.
2: Yes.
3: Yeah, got it. Great. Okay.
2: Thank you, sir. Appreciate the call. All right.
3: Yes, sir, Mr. Liddell. Bye.
0: Thanks for listening. 568-1059. You were going to take us in a direction.
2: Well, I was going to talk about the retirement and the fact that it is so important we get it right. I had a young man call me and he said, Mr. Liddell, I looked at my mom's account and y'all had a really, really, really, really, really good quarter. My mom made 30-some percent for the quarter, but last year she only made between 4 and 8%, which goes back to the letter that you got. Most places, when a client comes to the office, I under-promise and over-perform. Because if I tell a client you're going to get 10% and they make 9.99, guess what?
0: They're mad at you.
2: I disappointed. So I'd much rather say between 4 and 8% is a good target. And if we do better than that, we do better than that. So the young man called and he said, you know, you had 4 and 8% consistently. And this year you had a good year, but I want to move the money into her 401k so I can self-manage. I said, hey, how much do you make an hour? He said, I make about $35 an hour. I said, how many hours are you going to spend on your mom's account? He said, I'm going to spend probably, I said, in a year. How many hours a year do you think you'll look at her account? He said, well, I'll look at it at least once a quarter, maybe once a month, just based on what's happening. I said, well, that's what we do. I said, now how much would you, how much would you pay yourself for doing that? And he added it up and said, well, if I spend 25 hours looking at my mom's account, it comes to this much money. I said, and you're charging more than we do. And he hesitated. And I said, and by the way, she made 35% last quarter. Take that and divide it by 3 years, and it pushes everything up to 14%, 15%. He's like, wow, I never thought about it like that. Well, the reason why you hire an advisor is to pass the stress off of you to somebody else. It's my job to look at what's happening with AI, what's happening with everything in the market, and decide, is this something we can pursue, or is this something that's going to bubble out? The biggest thing that happened in the stock market this week was Elon Musk became another person worth $1 trillion. Now, church people know about King Solomon. And King Solomon was worth $2 trillion. So Elon Musk is not the first person in history to be worth $1 trillion. King Solomon beat him to it. And there are other Bible characters that beat him to it. So if you know your Bible, you didn't fall for what we call the pump and dump. Pump, pump, pump, pump it up, pump it up, pump it up. You didn't fall for the pump, pump, pump. Because there was a whole lot of pump in the last 3 months with this IPO. It was the most marketed IPO in history. And yes, was it oversold? Did it sell? Was it worth $1 trillion? Yes, $2 trillion by the time it was over with. And it made Elon Musk worth $1 trillion. There's a gentleman who I saw on the evening news who said he didn't want his last name mentioned, but he now has stock worth $8 million in the SpaceX IPO. It's only worth $8 million, Jonathan, if he sells it. What? It's worth $8 million on paper, but is he a multimillionaire if he never sells it? He has to liquidate some of that. So if he came to my office, I'd say, okay, you've got an IPO that's brand new. And then what happens to IPOs normally? Facebook was a good example of an IPO. Facebook came out at $30 and immediately went down to $20. So that gentleman who's worth $8 million would drop to about $4 million, almost lose half his money. So you don't want to lose half the value, so you got to liquidate some of it. Well, if you, $2 million would carry you the rest of the next 20 years, then liquidate $2 million and say, I'll give myself $100,000 for the next 2 years. That's how you do the math. But you can't sit there hoping that it's going to continue to go to, like a rocket. SpaceX is continuing to go out of space. No, no stock does that. So just be realistic about. See, people are interesting because they have a minimum that they will, you know, they'll complain about if it goes down, but they don't have a top number. In other words, if it goes to the ceiling, am I going to sell? Will I just stay in it just because? Listen, this is the term, Jonathan. Pigs go to market.
0: And somebody gets slaughtered.
2: Hogs get slaughtered.
4: I like that one.
2: Yeah, pigs go to market, hogs get slaughtered. So you have to have an exit strategy on everything in life. You know, Father's Day is coming up. I heard Miss Gaddis talking about, you know, mothers get all this attention and fathers get some attention. I remember my pastor came out, not the current one, my pastor came out one Sunday. He said he's not going to preach tradition anymore. He's not going to preach Father's Day. I said, oh, well, won't be here next Sunday or any Sunday after that, because somebody going to tell me I did a good job. Somebody going to tell me I did a good job. And so just keep that in mind that everything has pumped. Father's Day is coming. There's a lot of great fathers out there. And listen, if you don't have a great father, but the man gave you life, because it takes two to get life. Be thankful for life, because you got a chance after that to do what you want with it. So I am so appreciative of my father that he gave me, that he helped give me life with my mom. Don't get me wrong. She still had to do her part.
0: Listen, she's still She had to do her part.
2: Yes. It don't mean anything without her doing her part.
0: Without a doubt. Musk is a different kind of person.
2: Oh, yeah, a different kind of dude, as they say.
0: He really is.
2: Nah, truly. As a matter of fact, you walk into a company you just bought, and you eliminate half their jobs, talking about X, formerly Twitter. And you convince people, Tesla's another example. You know, there are a lot of Tesla workers who made sacrifices. Even these SpaceX people made a lot of sacrifices. And actually, the S&P 500 said, you know what? We're not going to put SpaceX on our platform yet. Usually when a stock, there's maturation within the stock market. When a stock comes out as an IPO, you normally wait till it hits $25 and then mutual funds can buy it. ETFs may take a chance on buying some of it early. And then the NASDAQ, the S&P 500, the Dow will put them in their platform. Well, once they put them in, almost every major, once they get in the index, every major mutual fund, pension company buys that stock. Well, S&P 500 said, we're not going to do it. We're going to wait and see if this is a true pump and dump. In other words, it was so much publicity around this IPO that they think that it could go down before it goes up. So S&P said, we're going to wait to the normal wait period for a stock to see if it's going to be consistent. Now, Monday is going to be a big day in the stock market because Friday was a delayed start for SpaceX. Monday morning, it was trade normal. And a lot of people, if you're thinking about buying the stock, be careful on Monday morning. Make sure you wait and buy the stock after you see the market settle. Because it's going to be a lot of pump. A lot of people are going to regret not having bought it. And they're going to jump in there and push the price up. And what happens when things go up fast, Jonathan? They come down just as fast.
4: Hey, the higher you go, the faster you fall.
2: So therefore, make sure pigs go to market, hogs get slaughtered. Don't get greedy. Don't get caught up in the greed. If you get caught up in the greed, you're probably going to be sorry later.
0: If you have a money question or a comment, please give Mr. Liddell a call here at 313-568-1059. 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
16: 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Listen, there is a chance of rain in the forecast today. 72 degrees right now. 75 is

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1: Goal setting. In other words, you set a goal, you work towards that goal, and you achieve the financial wealth that you wanted to achieve, that you know you can sustain yourself for the rest of your life. No matter how much food cost goes up or gas costs or housing, you can sustain yourself. And then the third factor is health of another person, a mother, a father, a loved one, an aunt, uncle, somebody that you are endeared to. And that's the reason why I tell people that if you got someone who will leave their job to come take care of you, make sure you have some life insurance, some assets that you're going to leave that person when you transition. Now, what do you think happens, Ms. Gaddis, when a person has more than one child and one child sacrifices, leaves their job to come take care of them? What do you think they leave to the child who keeps working and may come through once or twice a year? But what do you think a parent wants to do when they have two children as it relates to their assets?
2: It depends. Okay. It depends how emotionally tied or connected that parent is to that child who's not there.
1: Uh-huh.
2: Okay. Some will say, well, I just want to do it. I know they both love me, but I just want to be right.
1: Mm-hmm.
2: And some parents will do what is probably, I would perceive, not the right thing, and ensure that every now and then child gets some of the stuff.
1: Some of or half?
2: Half.
1: Right.
2: Half.
1: And is it fair to the child that's right there every day on the job, taking you to the doctor, taking you to the grocery store, and wiping your mouth?
2: No.
1: Not fair at all, is it?
2: No. No.
1: But you'd be surprised how many people that happens to. And another thing I want to just mention while we're on it, estate planning is so critical. Why wait till you die and leave a mess when you can just leave instructions? I repeat that, Jonathan. Why wait till you die and leave a mess when you can leave instructions?
2: I had a friend who I just marveled at how she handles. She knew 3 years out.
1: Mm-hmm.
2: She knew 3 years out. And I think it came sooner, but she knew 3 years out just how serious and devastating her illness was.
1: Right.
2: And she did everything. She chose the dress. She chose the casket. She chose what she wanted people. She had a list of this person gets this in terms of her friends. I want this done with it. I mean, she was, I don't know how she did it. I don't know how she did it, but she did.
1: Well, it's important that you do it. That's the key, is that you do it. Nobody gets out of here alive. Nobody gets out of here alive. It's just a matter of when. Not if. When. So leaving instructions is so important. We work with four different estate planning attorneys. We work with the high end, the middle, and the low. The low. Mr. D, I don't have that much money. But you told me to leave instructions. Cool. I got a girl for you. I got a guy for that.
2: Uh-huh.
1: But the key thing is that we refer people out to the attorneys. Why? Because we want clear instructions also. We get a number of inquiries after a person dies. Was the estate the way we thought it was? Was I a beneficiary on the policy? Was I a beneficiary on their account? And if you're a beneficiary, we can tell you yes. But if you're not a beneficiary, we tell you we can't release that information. I'm going to do like Jonathan. He said he wasn't supposed to tell about the sergeants. I'm going to give you a hint that if you call an advisor's office and they say we can't release that information, it's because you're not listed.
2: Do they call back?
1: Of course they call back. Sometimes the attorney calls us. And the attorney, sometimes we get what do you call it? A subpoena. Yeah, we get subpoenas asking for the information. And we can be nice and send the information, but normally they put the wrong name on the subpoena. Almost every single time they put the wrong name on the subpoena. So we can call the attorney and say, we got a subpoena here, but you got the wrong custodian on there. They're supposed to put the custodian on there, not the financial firm. Whoever holds the money is what should be on that subpoena. So when you send a subpoena to a financial firm,

0: Senator, in other words, no matter how big the financial firms are, the custodian is somebody. It's a different name. So if you don't look at the statement to get the custodian off of it, you send it to the financial firm, we can ignore it because it's not a legitimate subpoena. You send it to a company that doesn't touch money. And every company is set up like that on purpose, not to protect the money, but to protect their own liability. So you have to send it to the right person or the right entity.
1: You know, we have some people listening to us this morning who were not listening at another time when we discuss estates.
0: Yes.
1: And please explain the difference between a will and an estate.
0: Okay. Let me just say this here. I am not an attorney. I don't play one on TV. I'm going to just break it down from a financial advisor's perspective. When a person has a will, from our perspective, the will is an instruction, and we can achieve a lot of things without the will. In other words, we'd use beneficiary agreements. So if we name you as a beneficiary, the will doesn't come into play. So from our perspective, a will simply is an instruction of who's going to get the non-important assets. It may be important to them, plates, dinette sets, china. That may be real important. But from our perspective, the money is what's important. So who's going to get the individual account? Who's going to get the IRA account? Who's going to get that? And that's named through beneficiary agreement. So the will doesn't even come into play. Now, let's go further. A trust. You have a trust, and inside the trust, you decide, you know what? I've got three kids, and only one of them's responsible. So I'm going to name the responsible kid over the trust on behalf of the other kids. So that person's going to serve as a representative of the trust. And they're going to be responsible for making sure their brothers and sisters get their money. Now, that's different. Now, we still have the beneficiary clauses, so we still have that in place. But do you leave a person who's not responsible a third of your estate? Knowing they're not responsible. I heard you say this. What did Maya say? Believe them the first time? They showed you who they were. If they've shown you all their life that they can't handle money, then why are you going to leave them a whole lot of money? Do them a favor and leave somebody else over that money. Now, attorneys do that as well. There are firms out there who will take the money and give them a monthly income off of it forever. And a person who's irresponsible needs a monthly income. They don't need a lump sum.
1: That's true. That's very true.
0: So for us, that's why we work with four different law firms to get their wills and trusts done based on the amount of the estate, is because it's not as simple. It's not a one size fit all. Every situation is different and unique. And because it's unique, our job is to just point them in the right direction. Now, I may give them two attorneys and let them pick between the two, but I'm going to give them a referral because that's a part of wealth building. Now, we're getting ready to go into what we're already into it. We're starting now to have the biggest wealth transfer in history. What do I mean by that? We're at a time in history where people who are between 60 and 80 have the most money anybody in their families have ever had. They're the wealthiest person their family's ever produced. And many of them are single, never married, no children, and their parents are gone, and no brothers and sisters. So where would their money go to? If they don't have a plan, it goes to the state of Michigan or whatever state they live in. But if they have a plan, it goes to the institution of their choice or the charity of their choice. So I got a call from my college saying we just got our biggest bequest. We just got our biggest estate ever. And it was a single woman who lived to be 98 years old, and she left her life estate to the college. So at least she thought to leave it to someone and didn't go to the state of Michigan. Mm-hmm. She left it to her college. So a wealth transfer is going to happen. It's just a matter of who's going to get the money, whether it's going to be you or your family. So it's going to happen. And that's why this planning is so important.
1: The next time we meet, because we're running out of time here, you know, every time he hits his wrist, taps his wrist, he's letting me know we're out of time. Flip Wilson did something before he died mm-hmm. with his wealth. And I believe it was an endowment that was created at Wayne State University. I was blown away because you know how long ago that was, right? When Flip Wilson was alive. But anyway, annually they've dispersed scholarships.
0: Yes.
1: From that endowment.
0: Yeah, we'll talk about that next time. It's so important because I have a client when I was working at the bank in Georgia. He used to give $500,000 to Kennesaw State University every single year. And he came in one day and I asked him, I said, tell me something. You've been giving money to the college for the last 10 years. That's $5 million. Would you like to have your name on a building at the college? He said, no one's ever mentioned that. I said, let's make a phone call. So I called the college and he's the library at Kennesaw State. 45 years later, bears his name. They still, money is still endowed to the library on behalf of this gentleman. So we'll talk about estate planning as well as endowment and funding because some of us have to step up. Matter of fact, there are churches out there who need to be endowed.
1: That's true. That's very true.
0: Yeah, we'll talk about that next time.
1: Let's do it. And you can go online, people, and register for the June webinar.
0: Yes.
1: There is no cost. There is no cost. And the number over at ELE Wealth is 248-356-6555. 248-356-6555. Thank you so much for this morning, Mr. Liddell.
0: Thank you, Ms. Gaddis and Jonathan.
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12: I'm Mark Tapper. I work at Tapper's Jewelry. One of the first lessons my father Howard taught me, show up on time. I think I was around 7, maybe 8 years old the first time he told me, Mark, being on time is not just the right thing to do, it's a sign of respect. Of course, an 8-year-old can't be late for work, but that wasn't the point. And to drive home the lesson, he gave me my first watch. It wasn't fancy, and it wasn't expensive, but it was reliable, which is exactly what he expected out of me. And now that I had one, I had no excuse to be late for anything. At Tapper's Jewelry, we're known for timepieces. And we have watches of the sort of quality that can be passed down for generations. The kind you give to a graduate or your new husband. And we also have more practical watches. The kind a father gives to his young son to help him become a man. And each one is the beginning of a new story.
13: Tapper's, tell us your story.
12: At Tapper's Jewelry, we want to hear your story. And we have a timepiece that should be part of it.
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22: Black history is a fundamental pillar of the American story. From this country's founding to its economic and political triumphs, the contributions, labor, and resilience of Black Americans have continually shaped the nation's ongoing journey toward a more perfect union. Black history is American history. Here's Pastor Solomon Kinloch Jr.
23: Thurgood Marshall may have been legally inspired after pulling a prank in high school. As punishment, he had to read the U.S. Constitution, which outlines the rights all Americans should have. Marshall was born on July 2, 1908, in Maryland, at a time when Black people were discriminated against in southern states. He knew that Blacks did not have the same rights as other white Americans and realized the best fight for justice was through the law. After graduating from law school, Marshall started working on civil rights cases to fight for equality for Black Americans. His best known case was Brown versus Board of Education. Before the U.S. Supreme Court, he challenged school segregation. In Kansas, a girl who wanted to go to a white school six blocks from her house instead of riding a bus more than a mile away, the justices agreed with Marshall and abolished school segregation. President Lyndon Johnson appointed him to the nation's highest court, making him the first Black American Supreme Court justice. Thurgood Marshall, that's history. Black history is American history. I'm Pastor Solomon Kinloch.
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0: It is now 73 degrees in the Motor City. We had an interview planned for you this morning with a sitting Detroit police commissioner who has filed a lawsuit against the city. He had an emergency, unable to connect with us this morning. Perhaps we'll do it at another time. But in the meantime, it's a story that they're talking about all over the country. In the state of Texas, a track meet murder trial began with a heated clash, so much going on. Well, it was settled last week, and we'll talk about that as well. If you've been following the Carmelo Anthony Texas murder trial, I'd like for you to weigh in.
1: It may be the biggest trial this year in Texas. A story of two high school athletes on a collision course at a track meet that ended with one of them dead. The other set to go on trial for murder. Carmelo Anthony is accused of first-degree murder in the killing of Austin Metcalf, and we're on the ground in Texas where tension has grown in the community ahead of this trial. Was this self-defense? Or was this murder? Will this former high school football star go to prison as an alleged killer? We're about to find out. We're on the case presented by Law and Crime. I'm Chris Stewart. Hey guys, real quick, before we get into this episode of On the Case, I want to tell you about the app Upside. It gets you cash back on everyday purchases like gas, groceries, and takeout. 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After that, you verify the purchase. I use it for Cody Thomas from Court TV in a moment, who's outside the courthouse. We'll talk through what we can expect this week. We have been told they've been going through roughly 600 potential jurors in this case ahead of opening statements. Let's go back to when this story first started, April 2nd, 2025. It was a rainy day in Frisco, Texas, and local high schools had gathered for a track meet. Austin Metcalf's and Carmelo Anthony's schools were competing in this track meet. Now, if you've ever run track, you know that teams typically have spots around the track where athletes can hang out with their teammates between events. In Austin Metcalf's case, he was with his twin brother and teammates under a tent, according to police. So this rainstorm comes in and it delays the track meet. Witnesses say another athlete who wasn't on Metcalf's team stood under Metcalf's tent. The name of that athlete was Carmelo Anthony.
2: Carmelo Anthony, class of 2025, Centennial High School, Frisco, Texas.
1: This is video of Carmelo Anthony mic'd up for a football tournament for Carolina Sports District on YouTube. Now, Anthony and Metcalf, they were both football stars at their high schools. Metcalf was actually taking some pretty big recruiting visits, and he planned to play at the next level. Anthony also posted on social media that he was receiving scholarship offers, and he planned to play college football. So you know a little bit more about them now. And you have this rainy day at a track meet, and people were looking for cover from the rain. So Anthony goes under Metcalf's tent, according to police. And at some point, the two of them get into a confrontation. According to witnesses, Metcalf told Anthony to leave his team's tent. And at that point, Anthony allegedly reached into his bag and said something along the lines of, "Make me." Now, here is what Austin's twin brother told WFAA television.
3: There was this kid, before I knew his name now, this kid was sitting under our tent at track. We asked him to move. He started getting aggressive and talking reckless. And my brother stepped in and said, "You need to move." And he's like, "Make me move." Austin grabbed his backpack. This kid, I tried to whip around as fast as I could, but I didn't see the stab.
1: Police say Metcalf then went to move Anthony from under the tent. And at that point, Carmelo Anthony allegedly pulls out a knife and stabs Metcalf in the chest. Metcalf died in his twin brother's arms. Now, what Anthony allegedly did next could be very critical in this trial. So Anthony allegedly ran to another part of the track after stabbing Metcalf. And when police arrived, the first officer to make contact with Anthony wrote in the arrest report that he asked Anthony to put his hands in the air. Then Anthony allegedly said, quote, "I was protecting myself." The officer also said that Anthony told him, quote, "He put his hands on me." And when the officer said he had Anthony in custody, the teen allegedly said, quote, "I'm not alleged. I did it." Police say Carmelo Anthony ditched the knife and ran before he was arrested by officers, who note in their reports that Anthony was hysterically crying when he was arrested and he asked if Metcalf would be okay. Now, a critical piece of evidence in this case also is going to be surveillance footage. It exists. The Frisco Independent School District has video from a camera that was mounted on the stadium where this track meet was happening, and it allegedly captures the moment that Austin Metcalf was killed. Now, the school district did not release a copy of this video to the public, but it allowed a group of reporters in Dallas to see it. And WFAA television was one of the stations that got their eyes on this video. And they say the video, it's a wide angle shot of the stadium. And you can somewhat see the incident in the small left corner of the screen. The television station writes, quote, "It's difficult to determine how many people are present or what exactly is happening at the tent." Now, Anthony is expected to argue that he had to stab Austin Metcalf in self-defense. Now, I spoke with Texas attorney Bridget Williams about self-defense cases in Texas and what you have to prove. And she says that Anthony may have an uphill battle making that argument.
4: But what I would say is that he doesn't necessarily have a very strong argument there for self-defense. Hopefully his defense counsel has something that they're going to be talking about in trial that we haven't heard yet. But based off of just what the law is right now, you have, as self-defense, you have to bring equal force to whatever it is that is assaulting you or that you are presented with. So if someone is pushing you, you don't necessarily have the liberty to go back and shoot them with a gun or stab them with a knife, right? Equal force for pushing would be back with your hands, right? That is equal force. And so it rises above equal force for what we would consider for self-defense on paper.
1: Now, at the same time, you have Carmelo Anthony allegedly telling police that he felt threatened. And the prosecution is going for first-degree murder in this case, meaning they believe this was premeditated.
4: Yes, I think that's a great point. And those are the issues and the matters that defense counsel will be raising, because those things are up to interpretation, right? And that's what's best for a trial setting. So again, on paper, it's supposed to be equal force. But when you move forward to a trial, the defense counsel is going to be discussing how he felt that this was in fact equal. This was the reason why he felt that he needed to do this in order to save his life, or why he felt it was necessary in order for him to walk away alive. So he had to do this, otherwise he didn't feel like he would have been able to walk away.
1: Anthony was initially held on $1 million bond, but then the judge in this case, less than 2 weeks after Carmelo Anthony was arrested, lowered his bond to $250,000, and Carmelo Anthony was able to make that. So he has been out of jail as this case has moved forward to a trial. This is video per WFAA of Anthony walking free. He has been required to wear a GPS monitor and be on house arrest, and he's also had to check in with the court weekly since he posted that bond. But when that bond was lowered, it took the attention surrounding this case, frankly, the tension surrounding this case, to a new level. The judge in this case received threats online. You have had people, both supporters of Carmelo Anthony, but also supporters of Austin Metcalf, going at each other online. We are expecting to see demonstrations outside the courthouse for this trial. And in the wake of his release from jail last year, Carmelo Anthony's family held a news conference talking about how they had been the victim of threats. This is Carmelo's mom per KDFW.
5: In wake of this tragic incident, our family has been under attack. Whatever you think what happened between Carmelo and the Metcalf boys, my three younger children, my husband, and I didn't do anything to deserve to be threatened, harassed, and lied about.
1: Now, one thing I remember from that news conference is not just the tension of people who are looking at this case and they have an opinion about what happened, but also there has been a lot of tension between the families of Carmelo Anthony and Austin Metcalf, which certainly, when you think of the stakes of this case, when you think of the life that was lost, you understand that. But at that same news conference, Jeff Metcalf, who is Austin's dad, showed up and stood in front of cameras in sunglasses until he had to be escorted out. This is per KTVT. Now, all of this took place last year. The death of Austin Metcalf, this news conference, the posting of the bond, But now here in 2026, we're on the verge of a divisive and potentially explosive trial getting underway. Join us now outside the courthouse in Collin County, Texas, where this trial is slated to take place. Cody Thomas from Court TV. Always good to see you, Cody. Thanks for being with us. There's been a lot of talk about a lot of the tension in the community surrounding this case going back to last year. And I know there's some tight restrictions as far as what we can do as media when it comes to covering this case and what type of access there's going to be. You're outside the courthouse. I know jury selection's going on. Just set the mood for us. Like, what does it look like out there right now?
6: Yeah, Chris, always great to be with you, my friend. It's a lot slower than I expected here today. Of course, it is a jury selection day, and it is a little early in the morning. But we haven't seen many demonstrators. In fact, as I'm looking now, I only see maybe 5 to 7 of them starting to congregate away from the courthouse, maybe about 100 yards or so away from the courthouse, because, again, they've set a bunch of rules because of how emotionally charged this case is and how impactful it is to this community down here for both sides, each party, Austin Metcalf and Carmelo Anthony. Of course, you know, the blatant optics of the case here. We have a young black kid stabbing a young white kid. So that automatically across this country causes, you know, some polarization among the people who have taken this case in. And of course, that has brought about this tension here. But the judge has laid down some ground rules inside this courtroom. I mean, you can't bring in any electronics. We can't live stream it. You can't record anything. Even us as media can be in the courtroom, but we can only have electronics for note taking purposes. You can't wear any clothing that suggests any sentiment toward either side. The judge really laying down the law out here, and there's barricades around some of the courthouse steps. But again, Chris, out here, it's pretty slow today. There's no sign of Carmelo or Austin Metcalf's family right now, but I'm sure we'll get some more of that as this week picks up, as opening statements are expected to get underway tomorrow morning.
1: Yeah, and I mean, I just remember back to when Carmelo Anthony's bond was brought down to $250,000. He was able to post that. He's been on house arrest, and he's been on a GPS monitor ever since. But the judge had received threats as well. I mean, there's just so much of this case that has played out kind of in the internet world, along political lines. There's a lot of dynamics, and it's going to be interesting to see if any of that actually makes its way into the courtroom. I know you talked about the jury selection process.
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0: 73 degrees in the Motor City. David, you're on the Mildred Gatta Show. But before, David, hold on a little bit longer for me, because what I'd like to do is for our listeners who are not familiar with the story, certainly share the ending with them.
1: Tonight, emotions boiling over outside the courthouse. Protesters in each other's faces, some openly weeping. And for others, relief that justice was served.
2: You think this is justice for Austin?
3: I believe so.
1: As a Texas jury finds 19-year-old Carmelo Anthony guilty of murder for stabbing 17-year-old Austin Metcalf at a high school track meet last year.
4: You will never, disrespect a black woman like that.
1: Numerous witnesses said Anthony instigated the confrontation, the prosecution calling his actions unjustified and intentional, telling the jury, you don't get to meet a shove with a stab, especially if you provoke the shove. In closing arguments Tuesday, the defense again tried to portray Metcalf as the aggressor, that he made physical contact first, and Anthony defended himself in a split second of chaos. What was it like?
5: What was it like?
1: When the verdict was read.
5: I feel like it was designed to protect white people, the system, and it was not designed to protect black people. It's self-defense.
1: Supporters of Anthony have raised concerns for a fair trial after no black people were seated on the jury. Inside the courtroom, tears from both families. Anthony's mother described as weeping, later asking the court to please have mercy on my son.
6: And Ryan Chandler joins us tonight live outside the courthouse. Ryan, do we know anything about the sentencing?
0: David, you're on the air. David?
7: Austin Metcalf didn't point a weapon at Carmelo Anthony, and that's why he was found guilty. And that's just, that is not a self-defense. And the jury makeup, part of the jury makeup, was a Muslim woman, three Asian men, and a Hispanic man. Carmelo is not going to win this case on appeal. He's going to do his 35 years and parole possibly at 17 and a half years. It was murder. He's very fortunate he didn't get life in prison, because in Texas, he could have got life in prison without parole, premeditated murder, or the death penalty.
0: All right. Good to hear from you this morning. Thank you. Roland, I bet you Roland's going to disagree with you on this one.
8: Grand Rising, was it? Can you hear me?
0: Yes, yes, yes.
8: Okay. You know, we're all living in the video game. We're being played. That being said, if this Carmelo Anthony and Cyrus case are true and organic, because we live in an age now with problems that create all kind of stories and narratives to deflect us and to promote certain agendas. But just let's say the Carmelo Anthony case is a legitimate situation that did happen. He was absolutely right in standing his ground. It was justifiable homicide. He did kill the guy, but it was justifiable. And in Texas, they push this stand your ground stuff all the time. Sometimes you can look at a person wrong in a threatening way and kill them or hurt them, and you'll be justified. You know, this was just a kangaroo, racist, page out of Jim Crow, all white jury and all that kind of stuff. I don't know what they were talking about, but we have a lot of people in our community that anything that happens to white people by black people, boy, you going to prison. You can't be doing that to no white boy. Are you serious? So,
0: well, you know, Roland, there are a couple of issues here. And maybe one of our good lawyer friends will call us this morning and explain this. It seems to me that there should have been a challenging of the jury with no black people on it. I don't think it's okay, especially in a case like this. And I don't know how it's done, but I've seen it done before where different attorneys, the prosecutors or the defense attorneys would challenge some of the placements on the jury. That's number one.
8: Right.
0: That's probably number two. And I've never played sports, so I don't know what happens in the tents and the huddles and all of this out around the track. What's most unfortunate, and I don't know why he had this knife. And
8: has not been verified either. They said it was a tool that athletes have and carry around. But see, a lot of stuff.
0: Wait, Roland.
8: That racist judge has been accused of child abuse. You have to do a deep dive. And that prosecutor has been accused of sexual assault on his employees. The reason they didn't let this thing be live, and usually in state cases, they usually let people bring cameras in there, you know, the media and all that kind of, because there's a whole bunch of stuff they did not want you to know. As far as the white jury, that lawyer that the Anthony family hired, they hired him based on the fact that he has been deemed the best defense attorney for several years in Texas. But he also was a partner with the judge and the prosecutor. It's all a mess. I hope that the appeals process, I guess they have the appeals process, does it eventually go up to the federal level? Or is the state appeals?
0: No. It would be, they would appeal it to the state appeals, the appellate court.
8: Okay. I hope they have some clarity and not be biased, because first of all, the judge could have stopped this jury selection. What do you mean he don't have nobody of his peer group? He could have stopped it. But they're all in it together, and there's so much stuff happening in this country, Mildred, you wouldn't believe. Men being hung, dragged, and all this kind of stuff by white people and police that never gets mentioned.
0: No, that's true. Especially
8: in the media.
0: Especially in towns, in small towns where people are afraid to.
8: Yeah.
0: They are afraid. What was there in Jackson, Mississippi?
2: Yeah.
0: Jackson, Mississippi, where they found buried dead people mm-hmm. police had killed. Mm-hmm. Remember that?
2: Yes.
0: You know. We know this happens, but here's something we can't ignore. We just cannot ignore. Somebody's got to make this make sense for me. And maybe it's trendy. If it's trendy, just tell me it's trendy. But what in the heck was this kid doing with the knife in his backpack that he took to the track meet? Now, I understand that the twin, the victim, was a big guy. And I think the photographs pretty much substantiate that. The other brother was smaller than him, but he's a big guy compared to Anthony. So they're talking about this video. Pardon me?
8: They have to have young black men. They see what kind of world and terrain we're in. Having a small, it has been verified that it was a knife. It was some kind of tool used for sports people, some other people say. But having some kind of protective gear on you is a smart thing for anybody, even at 14, running around these streets, because you never know what's going to happen. So that argument, to me, is non and void. Even with the brother down there in, South Carolina, supposedly had a gun, but that hasn't been verified. But even if he did, he knows what kind of world we're living in, and you may have to protect yourself at any moment. So I think that part of the story should not be, looked at. Oh, well, you had a knife or you had a gun and you're looking for trouble. No. First of all, Anthony, do you know what kind of, this, you know.
0: Okay, you know what? You know what? I'll tell you what, Roland.
8: He was an honor roll student in the football team. What's that?
0: I want to share something with you. Okay, I want to share something with you. This producer extraordinaire, Jonathan, has found some information here. The weapon used was an Ozark Trail 6-in-1 multi-tool pocket knife purchased from Walmart for $13. It featured a 3 to 5 inch serrated blade, a flashlight, and a glass breaker. All right. Now, the other information that we have here, while a defense detective confirmed the knife was legal to own and carry under broad Texas state laws, weapons of that nature are strictly prohibited on school property and at school-sanctioned athletic events.
8: Okay, so he should have been suspended from school then.
0: Well, here's something else. Here's something else we've learned. Testimony during the trial revealed, and John, please don't hang up. We want to take your call, that Anthony was actually under suspension from school at the time of the incident for previously carrying a knife on school grounds. And because of this suspension, he was not legally permitted to attend school-sponsored events, including the regional track meet. So he wasn't participating in the track meet. He was attending the track meet. I guess
8: all that has to be verified as far as I'm concerned. It has to be verified.
0: It's been verified, Roland. Roland, let me take Jonathan. Let me take John's call, okay? Thank you so much. John, thanks for listening. You're on the Mildred Gatta Show.
2: Good morning to all. I just have a statement that one, when they say that no black, brown people in the jury, no black, brown community would know exactly what was on that video. So the way I see it, it all based down like it did over the years and century, another Jim Crow law. That's all it is. Whatever happened, they're going to make sure that the black, brown people don't know exactly what happened because you did not release the video to them. You just kept it on the inside. And now you got the jury, all white America, so that's another strike. So once again, when it all based down, whatever happened, they made sure that it was a Jim Crow law. That's it.
0: I'm confused.
2: Are you there?
0: Yes, and I'm confused by what you said. Here's what I want us to think about. I think the whole thing is crazy. I think it's really, really crazy.
2: That's why I said Jim Crow law.
0: Well,
2: however you look at it, it all based on, because we don't know for sure. We can't put exactly title on it, but listening to what happened before our time and even the time that we live in today, it all based down on the Jim Crow law. It never left, but it's just going to keep on floating. However, wherever it happened and took place, that's the bottom line. Damn, here we go again. Another Jim Crow law. You can put it however you want to put it, but basically that's all it is.
0: All right. Here's something that's been shared with us. The Metcalf young man was 230 pounds and Carmelo Anthony was 140 pounds. You know, which might explain why he reached for the knife. I don't know. And I'm not trying to justify any of this. I want to be very clear on this. But I think during the appeal, there will be some questions that must be asked that will be very uncomfortable for people. Now, generally, when you go to the Court of Appeals, you go because somebody has messed up with procedure, with the law, and broke some rules as far as the justice system is concerned. And you've got to hope that there's somebody on that Court of Appeals who is passionate about the law. because everybody on the bench isn't. They play golf together. They have dinners together. They visit each other's homes and events. You know, it's an uphill climb. It really is an uphill climb. But you find some rules of law that were violated in this process, you very much could have yourself with a new trial. We don't know. We don't know if the defense is going to stay the defense or if there'll be a new defense team. Five, six, eight, 1059. Where are you on this issue?
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1: Black history is a fundamental pillar of the American story. From this country's founding to its economic and political triumphs, the contributions, labor, and resilience of Black Americans have continually shaped the nation's ongoing journey toward a more perfect union. Black history is American history. Here's Pastor Solomon Kinloch Jr.
2: Thurgood Marshall may have been legally inspired after pulling a prank in high school. As punishment, he had to read the U.S. Constitution, which outlines the rights all Americans should have. Marshall was born on July 2, 1908, in Maryland, at a time when black people were discriminated against in southern states. He knew that blacks did not have the same rights as other white Americans and realized the best fight for justice was through the law. After graduating from law school, Marshall started working on civil rights cases to fight for equality for black Americans. His best known case was Brown versus Board of Education. Before the U.S. Supreme Court, he challenged school segregation. In Kansas, a girl who wanted to go to a white school six blocks from her house instead of riding a bus more than a mile away, the justices agreed with Marshall and abolished school segregation. President Lyndon Johnson appointed him to the nation's highest court, making him the first black American Supreme Court justice. Thurgood Marshall, that's history. Black history is American history. I'm Pastor Solomon Kinloch.
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0: 101 here in the Motor City. And listen, that jazz is not just coming to you this morning. It's coming for a reason. We are celebrating the return of a Detroit institution, but certainly a worldwide legendary play institution. And we're talking about Baker's Keyboard Lounge. I want to say good morning to Eric and Jackie Whitaker. Okay. Forgive me, guys. You know I know better than that. Welcome to the show. You all have decided it's time for Baker's to return. Let's talk about that. And thanks for coming.
1: Thank you.
2: Thank you very much.
0: So, let's talk about this. I remember years ago, I saw an interview about Baker's on 60 Minutes. Mm-hmm. Years, I forgot who was being interviewed and why that interview took place. But, I mean, everybody around the world knows about Baker's. So, you guys, let's talk about it, the return of Baker's.
1: All right. Thank you, Mildred. We definitely are excited about reopening the doors. They were only closed for a few weeks, I'd say about a month, so that we could do some renovations that were really needed in order for us to continue to serve the community the way we want to.
0: Now, I mean, everybody who is somebody has been to Baker's doing music of one kind or another.
1: Yeah.
0: People from all around the world. What has made Baker's that institution and that attraction?
2: Well, it's been known that Baker's has been longstanding one of the places where all the jazz greats have wanted to feature themselves because of that intimate setting that they have and the response they get from the audience and how they return that response to the audience. So that has always been a desire for every musician to want to be on that stage and feel that type of vibe.
0: Some people, when they come to Detroit, it's one of the first places they want to visit, and that's Baker's. The food has, I got to say, there was a soft reopening Thursday evening, mm-hmm. and the food did not disappoint.
2: Okay.
0: Let me just say that. Now, there was a time at Baker's during the weekday, there was lunch. You could go and have lunch. Mm-hmm. Are you going to return to that?
1: Eventually, we will. What we're trying to do is go at a pace that we can do. You know what it is like in terms of employees in the city. We are trying to attract some of the best servers that we can get. When I go into an establishment, what's really important is the service that I receive and how well the food is prepared and the ambience of it. So if we jumped into right now and go into lunch, we probably need to take some time so that we get the ones, because we did hire quite a few people. We hired new people in the kitchen, new people on the floor, new people behind the bar. So we're going to let them get completely ready, and then we will expand it.
0: What are the hours?
1: Right now we're open from 4 o'clock until 12 o'clock.
0: 4 p.m. until?
1: 4 p.m. to 12.
0: Okay, until midnight.
1: Yeah, and right now we're open 7 days. And that is going to change, and everybody is upset because everybody wants to pick a different day. I want Monday, but Monday they have comedy. And Tuesday, it may end up being, I think every place should have one day that they close so that they can regroup and you don't find yourself trying to do all those things that you need to do while the place is open.
0: That is so true. That is so true. Here we are in this 21st century world. What's the greatest challenge?
1: People.
2: but you know, Mildred, people make the world go around. So,
1: and they can make the world go down.
0: How true. What about events? Private events. Are people able to come and rent space?
1: As a matter of fact, we had quite a few people come during these last 2 days of our reopening asking if they could have their birthday parties, their anniversary parties, etc. And we definitely like to accommodate them for that. This Sunday coming up, we're doing something very different. Father's Day is on the 21st of June. Fathers never get any play at all. Mother's Day is the biggest day in any restaurant. Mm-hmm. Mother's Day. Father's Day, it's low key. Like, let's just give Dad some house shoes or something and keep it moving. But what we're doing is we're having a big barbecue for the dads at Baker's. We're bringing in some entertainment. We're fixing up a special drink for dads. We're having barbecue lamb chops, salmon, ribs, chicken. We're going to have corn on the cob. We're going to have an old-fashioned barbecue for the dads. Bring your dad out. Come listen to some music. Make it something different.
0: What about parking?
1: Parking, we have a private parking lot. And what we're trying to do now, of course, up and down Livermore, there's not a lot of parking.
0: You know, got that right, kiddo.
1: And we are blessed to have that lot. Now, we are in the process. We did our phase one, which was doing some of the things that really needed to be done in Baker's. And people think, oh, it's $100,000. That ain't nothing to do a
0: That's
1: building
0: right.
1: like that.
0: That's right.
1: Because we had to go from the top to the bottom.
0: Did I not say that this morning?
1: That ain't nothing. So now I'm going to phase two. I'm so blessed to have Gwen Thomas working with us because she's going to help direct us to find some funding that may help us because we would like to have that parking lot repaved and lit up. Right now we have a company that just sits out there and makes sure that the ladies are safe and that, you know, your cars are safe. So we have that lot. And we had parking at $10 and we reduced it down to $5. And some days I said, give them free parking because I want the customers to come and not be able to be taxed on extreme pricing.
0: Well, everybody knows where it is on Livernois. And to walk in and see the keyboard, I got to tell you, that was a kick. Mm-hmm. That was good.
2: Well, we're not going to change the aesthetics because a lot of things are very iconic to Baker's.
1: Yeah.
2: And we didn't want to just go in and say all brand new like a lot of other places have done. We wanted to maintain some of those cues that have been instrumental in making people feel like I'm back into a place in time.
1: Right. So. Even with the renovations, I don't know if you went into the ladies' room.
0: No, I didn't.
1: Oh, my
0: I
1: goodness.
0: Should have.
1: Oh, yeah. I had to show you the pictures.
0: I had to increase my speed home. I should have.
1: Yeah. You're funny. Okay. When we did it over, we maintained the walls that were the pink and black walls,
0: mm-hmm.
1: but we did the floors over, the stalls, the new countertops, the marble tops, and all of that. So it really, really was lit up. And the lights are the same historic lights. So you had to blend a little of history with what it is. Now we're going to do men. I know I've gotten a lot of comments. Why you didn't do the men yet? Men is on phase two. Okay? So men, just hold on. Hold it.
2: We always have to take a back seat, you know, so.
1: No. But no, we're gonna get some men. We had Judge Strong there last night.
0: Oh my goodness. Did he change suits while he was there?
1: Right.
2: Hey. Well, he went to the car once.
1: Yeah. Mildred. It's good that we were able to make it here this morning because we couldn't get him out of there. It was 2 in the morning. It was like, Strong, we got to go home.
0: Listen, Mr. Whittaker, yes. he does that car thing quite well, doesn't
2: yeah,
0: he?
2: Yes, he does.
0: I had an event at the Rooster Tail. I don't know if it was Greg Mathis Man of the Year.
1: Oh.
0: And it was packed wall to wall. And Judge Craig Strong came in, and I looked around. He had changed, and I looked around again. The next time I saw him, he was in his third outfit for the night.
1: Oh, my goodness.
0: Going to the car. Well, you know something? You mentioned something that there are a lot of us who yearn for so much of that comfort that we enjoyed in yesteryear.
1: Mm-hmm.
0: The world was not as mean and as crazy as it is now. And to walk into that experience, to repeat that experience again, is really enjoyable and is comforting for people.
1: Yes.
0: I'm like, you know what? I was like the folk at Cracker Barrel. Don't change it. Don't bring. Leave it alone. It's worked. It's fine. People enjoy
1: it. Right.
0: You know, it makes us feel good. And Baker's has always been that kind of place for people. So it's good to know that things are up and moving and changing at a slow, accommodating pace.
1: Yes. Yes.
2: And you know, Mildred, it's funny you say that because there are people from all over the world that come to visit Detroit and they want to come to Baker's. And they want to experience that old feel and what it's like, you know. And it's amazing to see people look on the walls and see certain things that, you know, they're just amazed at. Like we have this plaque that shows all the greats that have performed at Baker's. And they just spend time looking at that and going through. And
0: takes you back.
2: Yes,
1: I mean, we went to every corner of the place. And one thing that was a blessing is that we had staff that was nervous because they said, we got to still live. And you're going to close for a month. What are we going to do? We got into each one of their talents and invited them in to be a part of the restoration. Was able to pay them during the time we were down.
0: Now, that's wonderful.
1: That was amazing. One young man, he was a waiter, but on the side, he could sand tables and every table in there, those old tables, he sanded each one of them and redid them and polished them and put Baker's logo on the top of it. It was phenomenal. Yes. Then one young lady, she just loves to clean. So she was, those walls, each space on that walls, people don't understand what went into what we did. And it's things that they never see, but we know. Even the kitchen cleaning and painting and making all those things come back together. I mean, I was very emotional about it because I love the fact that we're able to preserve this and we're not letting it go from our community because a lot of people outside of our community want Baker's.
0: They do.
1: We're not giving it up.
0: Oh, I know. It's one of those institutions that really needs to stay how it is.
1: Yes, and we're going to be starting a Baker's Historical Foundation, and that's going to help us. We have a piano, that we don't have because it's still in the shop, and we owe almost $30,000 to get that piano back. And we want to bring it back because that's the same piano that a lot of greats that Eric was talking about played on that piano. It is historic in itself. So we talked about it last night with a few people from the community. We're going to host something, maybe a big podcast or something that we can go out and reach out and have people be keys to Baker's. Are you willing to be a key to Baker's preservation?
0: Okay. Listen, I don't know which one of these minds came. You know, I'm sitting here in front of two marketing image making experts here. Gwen Thomas and Jackie Vaughn Whitaker.
1: Well, that the keys when I came
0: to
1: mine.
0: When I came to town, Jackie was running it.
1: Yeah,
0: in the business.
1: In the day, Barden and Van Hawkins and all.
0: Yes. I'm sitting asking, which one of these minds? Which one of you guys came up with that? Key to Baker's.
1: Yeah, I want the key to Baker's, and I'm going to do it. Watch.
0: That's pretty. I know you will.
1: I'm determined.
0: I know you all will. I know that you will. What else do you want the audience to know? I know there's some Detroiters who are really excited to hear you all this morning about what's happening with Baker's, how Baker's continues to move into the future.
1: Well, I like your audience, our audience, everybody out there to know that we need you. We need your support. We need you to be patient with us as we grow and try to perfect and refine this institutional place. And if you have talents, come and see us. We will be open to hear if you like to come and work with us. People make the business, and we need good people.
0: Now, have you all decided which night is is yours? Which night you're going to close the doors?
1: We were just talking about that on the way here. I said, baby, I can't do this every night no more. I ain't been asleep in 3 days. I'm like, honey, how are we going to do this? So, yeah, we're going to make some decisions. And we're going to get our family involved as well, because this is a legacy, and young people need to know what it takes. I mean, we're in our fourth quarter. Come on, let's face it. Okay?
0: Hello.
2: One thing I'd just like to say is, you know, we have always reached out to our youth. And that's it. Trying to create ways in which they can embrace our stage and learn and grow. And we have been successful at putting some talent out there that are Detroit homegrown and started with us as kids. And now they're out there in the world just doing their thing. And folks like Alan Denard and Betty, and, you know, I could go on and on and on with some of our youth. And we want to continue to grow that and emphasize the importance of making sure that the young folks have an opportunity continue jazz.
0: Yeah. Oh, that'll be wonderful.
1: The Kids and Jazz, that program was so hot at a point.
0: It was strong, and really strong.
1: Yeah, we want people to also know, call us. 313-345-6300 to make your reservations for Father's Day. Call us if you want to find out if there's any openings in different areas. Call us if you just want to tell us something. We found an old suggestion box buried in a box that was there back maybe 90 years ago. It's old and wooden. I said, I'm going to preserve that. So I'm working on getting a young man that does the Sandy to preserve this box. And when you're there, if you have a suggestion, drop it in the box the old-fashioned way.
0: I love that. And now that's 313-345-6300.
1: Yes, it is.
0: 313-345-6300. Joy Canty posts on Facebook, I do appreciate you all keeping the world's oldest jazz establishment alive in Detroit. So many don't see the value of keeping legacy alive. She goes on to say, you can get that $30,000. That is a great key to Baker's. So, and even if you've got some suggestions about that, that would be great. Brenda Nimick says she will promote the gym in our community. Elise Johnson posts, this is so wonderful hearing the details and the people involved with the Baker's keyboard renovation. Let's see here. Somebody posts, can you make it bigger?
1: You know what?
0: So what's going on with that kitchen back there?
1: Okay.
0: That's
1: we want next door. We've wanted it for years. There's a woman that owns it. She won't let it go. You know me. I'm determined. I have not been involved.
0: I did not know that they were separate places.
1: Clarence Baker sold that years ago to somebody else, and they had like a little, you know, sandwich place. But he shouldn't have never done it because it was all his from the beginning. But I just started to work with my husband within the last 6 months on Baker's. Eric has owned it for 15 years, but I had my own business, and, you know, I'm trying to be a good wife, be in the background, bring some flowers, tablecloth. But now I said, no, baby, I can do some things. Let me in this place. So I'm in it now, okay? So you're going to see a whole lot of different things that's going to happen because I'm 100% behind my husband and this business and the community in itself. I want to make sure we make people happy. That's what I want to do.
2: And Mildred, just on that note of expansion, we don't necessarily have to knock the walls down. We can go up as well. So, you know, there's other ways. That
0: okay.
2: We can
0: okay.
2: You know, so we're certainly entertaining those ideas as a matter
0: That's great.
2: Of fact.
0: Yeah. That is really good.
1: And you think about it, if we got all that land, the parking lot, my goodness, we could do some things. I want to have jazz on the Ave where we can have concerts out there, but I got to pave it first. Trust me, got some ideas. Want some more ideas?
0: As you were saying that, I thought about Mavis Staple. I'll take you there.
1: I'll take you there.
0: Absolutely. So it's Father's Day next Sunday. It's the barbecue.
1: Yes.
0: The Baker's Barbecue for Fathers.
1: Right. Okay. 3 o'clock until 9 o'clock. 3 to 9. That's a special
0: 3 to 9 time.
1: Yes.
0: And you're going to need a reservation, people. So you need to call 313-345-6300. That's 313-345-6300. What else do you want to leave our listeners with this morning?
1: I want to just tell the community I love them and I need them. Help us out.
2: And we thank you very much for continuing to support Baker's. We want to stay alive and stay with you and keep things rolling.
0: We want you to thrive.
1: Yes. We want some chicken wings, collard greens.
0: And I want to thank Gwen Thomas because she's a builder.
1: Yes, she is.
0: She makes things happen. She makes things happen.
1: Hey, just to reunite with my sister was wonderful for this occasion. I'm very pleased with what she
0: did the doggone thing, didn't she?
1: Right. We were on every station, 2, 4, the news, Free Press. Thank you, Gwen. Thank you. And to be here now with my buddy for many, many years. We ain't going to tell him how many years, Mildred.
0: Oh, I know. I know. And we're still here.
1: We're still here. God is
0: good. Thank God. Yes. Absolutely. Well, folks, they haven't decided yet which night is they're going to close. But as soon as we know, we'll let you know. But in the meantime, go over to Baker's Keyboard Lounge. All week long, things going on. It's not too late to get in for your dad. Now, that's an easy one to task to accomplish. It really is.
2: And for all you GPSers, it's 20510 Livernoise Avenue, Detroit, Michigan, 48221.
1: And we have an outside patio, so you that smoke cigars, you got a place.
3: Well, all right.
0: you know what I want you to do?
3: What's going on?
0: I don't know if it allows you to do that, but go back to Broadway. Can you go back to Broadway?
3: Yeah.
0: Can you interrupt that?
3: I got you.
0: Do that.
3: Right now?
0: Yes, yes, yes. That was one of the theme songs in the 70s. Got it? Eric and Jackie Whitaker, Baker's Keyboard Lounge, people, it's time to go over on Livernois.

0: Hi, Gregory. You are on the Mildred Gatta Show with Eric and Jackie Vaughn Whitaker.
1: Thank you, Mildred.
0: Hi.
1: I appreciate it. Hi. I want to make a comment and then ask a question. Back in the late 70s, I started taking my dates out to Baker's. One of the nicest places, in my opinion, to take a date. One of them wound up being my wife of over 40 years. And I want to say, I'm going to give Baker's thumbs up so far as the food and the service. Now, here's an idea I'm just asking and see if it's a chance or not. And that is, the idea is to, is there a chance that you might hold a Super Bowl party there at Baker's?
2: Yes.
3: Well, you know, we have always embraced our sports teams here in Detroit and any activities they have, and we would love to host some sort of event in the event that we do have a Super Bowl championship coming our way.
1: Well, not just the Lions, just a Super Bowl party, period. It doesn't matter if it's two other teams, but I'm just asking the question. How about a Super Bowl party, period?
3: Yes, yeah. I mean, that's something we would certainly entertain as we
1: right,
3: go
1: thank
3: forward.
1: You very much. Yep.
2: You know what?
1: Thank you.
2: Before you go,
1: uh-huh.
2: You know what? You made me think of something. Now, my wheel's okay. Always turning. So okay. Many people have either been engaged or had anniversaries or met their loved ones through Baker's. I'd like to do a love reunion. If you had experiences that you want to go back to, bring your wife, bring your girlfriend, and let's do something special on that day. So I'd like to do that. So I know you want to do the Super Bowl. I'm back on the love thing, okay?
1: Okay. All right.
0: Hey, Gregory, thank you. Good to know you're still listening. Take care.
1: Thank you. God bless everybody.
0: Okay, bye-bye.
1: Bye.
0: Well, this is going to wrap it up for us, people, but let me give you the phone number. It's 313-345-6300. Baker's right now is open 7 days a week. That's going to change to 6. But until then, it's open from, the barbecue is next Sunday from 3 to 9 for fathers. But Baker's itself normally will be open from 4 until midnight. All right. Thank you. And I want to thank you all again so very much. And you too, Miss Gwen Thomas.
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3: I'm Mark Tapper. I work at Tapper's Jewelry. One of the first lessons my father Howard taught me, show up on time. I think I was around 7, maybe 8 years old the first time he told me, Mark, being on time is not just the right thing to do, it's a sign of respect. Of course, an 8-year-old can't be late for work, but that wasn't the point. And to drive home the lesson, he gave me my first watch. It wasn't fancy, and it wasn't expensive, but it was reliable, which is exactly what he expected out of me. 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At Tapper's Jewelry, we're known for timepieces, and we have watches of the sort of quality that can be passed down for generations, the kind you give to a graduate or your new husband. 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And each one is the beginning of a new story.
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15: Black history is a fundamental pillar of the American story. From this country's founding to its economic and political triumphs, the contributions, labor, and resilience of Black Americans have continually shaped the nation's ongoing journey toward a more perfect union. Black history is American history. Here's Pastor Solomon Kinloch Jr.
16: Thurgood Marshall may have been legally inspired after pulling a prank in high school. As punishment, he had to read the U.S. Constitution, which outlines the rights all Americans should have. Marshall was born on July 2, 1908, in Maryland, at a time when Black people were discriminated against in southern states. He knew that Blacks did not have the same rights as other white Americans and realized the best fight for justice was through the law. After graduating from law school, Marshall started working on civil rights cases to fight for equality for Black Americans. His best known case was Brown versus Board of Education. Before the U.S. Supreme Court, he challenged school segregation. In Kansas, a girl who wanted to go to a white school six blocks from her house instead of riding a bus more than a mile away, the justices agreed with Marshall and abolished school segregation. President Lyndon Johnson appointed him to the nation's highest court, making him the first Black American Supreme Court justice. Thurgood Marshall, that's history. Black history is American history. I'm Pastor Solomon Kinloch.
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18: It is currently 10:40 in the Motor City. Now, I'm going to just expose myself here. I'm going to do that. You know, I don't chase rumors, right?
19: Yeah.
18: That's your job. That's my job. I don't chase rumors, but I heard, and I hope I heard that Detroit City Council member. Well, you'll just hear me ask her. But anyway, I generally don't do this, but I've just got to find out for myself. Detroit City Council member Mary Waters on the line. How are you this morning, ma'am?
20: Good morning, Mildred, to you and your listeners.
18: Well, listen, first of all, haven't talked to you since this year, have I?
20: I know. You been okay?
18: I've rolling with the punches and they keep coming. But I've learned how to bob and weave and bob, as Muhammad Ali used to say.
20: Yeah.
18: Listen, I'm chasing down a rumor concerning you. So let me say I'm respectfully chasing down a rumor involving you. But I know we all know about the game of politics, and we know about the games that people tend to play, I understand. Now, you had you were preparing to run for the 13th Congressional District. Yes, a congressional district. Okay, all right.
20: Yes.
18: And something happened along the way with the petitions. And and so you've been out in the streets doing what you do and other candidates do, and that you were reportedly approached by someone in a very rude and disrespectful manner on behalf of another candidate. Is that correct?
20: That is correct. And let me just tell you when it happened. It happened this past Friday. It's been a long day for me. I was walking out of Chipotle. Went by to get a carry out. So there were three women I passed first on my way back to my car, and they complimented me and thanked me for all that I do. Then just before I got back to my car, I encountered a young man and a female walking together. What was the male just started, he was just so angry. I mean, cussing me out, yelling about the fact that I would dare to file for Congress against his candidate. And so he was, it was scary, actually. It caught me by surprise. I did not expect that because, you know, Mildred, people have a right to run for whatever they want to. And the fact that I had $10 million spent against me 2 years ago, anybody in their right mind would think that I was going to try to come back again if they know anything about me. So, but for him to do that, you know, if our paths ever cross again, I'm not sure how he's going to really react. And you know what has happened to elected officials before. People become very violent towards elected officials. And he doesn't, apparently doesn't feel as though I have a right to run for Congress. And he's very, very angry about it. And he's probably just one of them. That might be more, but he certainly expressed himself loud manner on the street. I mean, using all kinds of profanity towards me.
18: Now, there was a woman with him?
20: There was a woman with him. She didn't say anything. It was just him doing all the expressing all of his anger.
18: I wonder if he's a paid staff member.
20: I you know, it could be. I just don't know. I don't know who the guy is. I mean, you know, I don't know, and it made no sense to me that he would do that. But nowadays, the way people are when it comes to various issues and so forth, sometimes people only want certain people in office. Normally, they want people that they can control. And if they know anything about me, I'm certainly not that kind of person that they're going to be able to control. So, but even with all of that, Mildred, I did not deserve what he was putting down out there on the street. Just, you should have heard it. You would have heard the anger in his voice. And I thought to myself, oh my goodness, I thought, should I be afraid? Should I let the police know? You know, but he did keep on moving. I kept on moving. But, you know, and I thought about just trying to say something to him. But I said, you know what? Don't even do it. That kind of anger could get you hurt. Could have gotten me hurt. So I rushed onto my car and got in it.
18: You know, if you meet a fool, don't challenge him.
20: You know what I'm saying? Yeah, because sometimes people don't seek first to understand, you know. It is all about what they believe and what they want to see.
18: Mm-hmm.
20: But, you know, I hope that whoever he is, that he's listening. I'm still going to run for office, just so you know. I'm going to be a write-in candidate for 13th Congressional District. I have that right. I've earned that right. And I'll be asking Detroiters and people in the 13th Congressional District to write in the name Mary Waters. It's very easy to spell. I'm not going to be bullied like that. It's not right. Mildred, I've worked hard. And to be approached like that on the streets, I dare you to run for Congress.
18: He said that?
20: No, I mean, what he said is that, you know, you have the audacity to file, and the person that he's yelling about is not even the incumbent. He's running just like I am.
18: Wow. Wow. That's unfortunate. That is really...
20: Well, it is, you know, and I have to wonder if I'm going to encounter more of them. So I'm going to make sure that...
18: You don't travel alone.
20: Right, and I'm going to let the police know, too, about this incident, just so that it's documented.
18: Wow. Well, I had heard something about it, and I told Jonathan this morning... I'm going to track her down and see if we can get her to give us some insight on what's going on. I want to ask you about one more thing, and I'm going to let you return to the space you were in and what you were doing.
20: Okay.
18: I understand that there's discussion now about the ShotSpotter, and that there is a desire to increase about $2 million more, I think, from $7 million to $9 million, something like that, to increase the amount of money that the city of Detroit spends on ShotSpotter. ShotSpotter.
20: Yes.
18: And for those who don't know, it's the gunshot detection system. It's a $7 million contract over a three-year period. That's what it's been. And some council members have some concern that the amount of money that's been spent on ShotSpotter has not yielded the kind of results the city was expecting. Now, I understand the police chief. Did the police chief pitch that in front of city council?
20: Oh, yes. They've been having one-on-one meetings with council members and staff. They want the additional $2 million. They say it's going to help to improve the technology even better than what it is now. Now,
18: who owns the technology?
20: I can't think of the name of the company. We don't own it.
18: It's a private company that owns it.
20: So that is correct. Yes, that is certainly correct. And, you know, when it comes to companies, you know, they're in the business, we've got these improvements. You can upgrade and going to cost you $2 more million. I mean, that's always in the works when it comes to contracts and things like that. But, you know, I voted against it the first time. I'm likely to vote against this time because it just has not yielded the results that we should be seeing. And I think most of the calls that come through are generally called made by people, you know, 911 calls.
18: Mm-hmm.
20: So I am not convinced at this point. To tell you the truth, I'm just not. So we'll see where it lands.
18: Well, you know, I want to share this with the listeners.
20: Mm-hmm.
18: And that is that they're seeking $2.6 million for a 9-month contract extension through March 2027. Now, here's what's interesting. Detroit scrutiny mirrors a broader national shift.

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1: I just don't see, considering the fact that we have so many other issues that need to be addressed, such as housing and other things. We do.
2: Yes, yes, yes. All right. Well, thanks for taking my call. And
1: well, thank you. I'm glad you were concerned, Mildred. I do appreciate that.
2: Yeah, boy, I tell you. As Gilda Radner used to say, it's always something. Listen.
1: It is always something. Yep.
2: Absolutely. Thank you so much. Have a great week. We'll be in touch.
1: Okay. Thank you, Mildred. Good to hear from you.
2: Okay. Bye-bye.
1: Oh, bye-bye.
2: Okay, John.
3: What do I do? I ain't do it.
2: So what do you think about this shot spotter?
3: I don't think it works. Oh, let me go over here.
2: Yeah. What do you think about this shot spotter, John?
3: I think it's a scam. I think it's a scheme set up by Todd.
2: Todd? Todd Perkins?
3: No.
2: What Todd?
3: That's from Housewives of Atlanta.
2: Oh, y'all leave little short Todd alone.
3: It's a deep dive.
2: Is he getting any money?
3: I think Candy did break him off a couple of dollars. Listen, that's a whole nother topic. But I don't believe that the shot spotter worked. Not in the way that it was intended to. And when I was researching the story, there are a few disparities as far as the arrests made towards it. Like, so one research group said that there were 76 arrests made in the last year, while another report from that saying it was from the chief saying that there were 256 arrests made in the last year from ShotSpotter. That's a pretty big number difference. So I'm a little confused on that one, but the neighborhood I live in, I hear shots all the time, but I don't see no police pull up. So I'm just say that.
2: Wait. The 256, what city was that in?
3: It was in Detroit. So there was two reports. So the whole ShotSpotter thing, as far as them renewing a contract, there was this independent research group out of U of M Dearborn that did the study. And they said that there are differences in accounting for the arrests. While there is one report that says there's like 76 arrests, there's another report that's saying that the chief said that there were 256 arrests within like months apart of meetings. So where are these numbers coming from? But
2: you know, why is it that Detroit always has an issue with numbers?
3: I know, right? Just make it right.
2: It's all of it coming out of the police department. Crime. Think about that.
3: Yeah.
2: Is that interesting?
3: Just make it right the first time. Just
2: so let's just say it was 256.
3: Good.
2: Okay. Let's say it was 256. And the original contract was for $7 million.
3: Correct.
2: So 256 arrests and $7 million spent.
3: Mm-hmm.
2: I can't do any division right now because I can't put my hands on my glass.
3: Yeah, that's it doesn't equate.
2: Okay.
3: It does not.
2: It's still excessive.
3: And then y'all want more money.
2: And it's still excessive.
3: If there was a bigger return on investment, I think I would probably feel a little bit differently.
2: Well, let's see where this goes. And the reason I say that is because the police chief doesn't go before council without the mayor's approval.
3: That's true.
2: Okay?
3: That's true.
2: And if the mayor wants this, does it happen?
3: It has to work. It has to make sense.
2: Not always. And it doesn't care. I don't care who the mayor is.
3: Mm-hmm.
2: Okay? And this is a different kind of city council.
3: Yeah.
2: Okay?
3: True.
2: You got James Tate, who goes along to get along, who is the city council president. And I'm telling you, if this is what the administration wants, this is what the administration is going to get. Now, if someone breaks this down and really shows, let's go with the police chief's 256.
3: Yeah.
2: Okay.
3: Okay.
2: And you divide that by seven million is.

0: This is that's a whole lot for two. You're gonna do it. Do it.
1: That's where it's my calculator.
0: All right, that's what you do.
1: 256 divided by 7 million. Let's see. How many zeros is that?
0: All I can tell you is that what you got? He's gonna give it to us in a minute.
1: 27,343.75.
0: So that's
1: 75 cents.
0: Say that again.
1: $27,343.75.
0: So that's what it's gonna cost per arrest.
1: Yeah.
0: That's too much, folks.
1: Hey.
0: That is. But we'll see. We'll see what happens. It's there are contracts where people come, they go to city council and they get an extension.
1: Yeah.
0: They need more. They need more money. And builders often have, construction companies, add-ons and add-ons. They find things that they didn't think they were going to find. But let's see what happens with this. Let's see. We may end up with it.
1: I'm interested.
0: 5 votes is all they need to get it. Okay?
1: Pretty sure they got 3.
0: I think it's more than 3.
1: More than 3 already?
0: I think 1, 2, 3.
1: Yeah.
0: 4. They need 5. Yeah.
1: Yeah.
0: I think they can get it. I really do. We'll see. Well, I'll tell you who's not going to support it, and I've not discussed it with her.
1: Mm-hmm.
0: But if it doesn't make dollars for her, it doesn't make sense. And that's Callaway.
1: Oh, for sure.
0: She'll vote against it if she's standing by herself waving a flag.
1: Yeah.
0: She's bold enough to vote against it. Mary Waters is bold enough to vote against it.
1: They are two of the few.
0: Yeah.
1: Who stand up for what's right.
0: Yeah.
1: So I applaud them.
0: But it's, the reason it's important is because, we're out of time.
1: Oh, yeah.
0: It was touted.
1: Get me in trouble.
0: As one of the best things ever.
1: Yeah.
0: With policing. Remember that?
1: Yeah.
0: Mayor Duggan, they talked about it. It was really the best thing.
1: And there was a lot of backlash from it because, remember, there were a few arrests that were made where they said that there were shots made and the people didn't even have a gun. They didn't even find a gun. It was like a lot of wrongful arrests from that. So, yeah, it has to make sense.
0: All right. Speaking of that, make sure that National Faith Home Buyers Home Fair is on your calendar for next Saturday. We'll be over there. Remember, the city is certainly providing $25,000 free down payment monies for citizens. Banks will be there. Some will be given even more. Whatever you get from the city, there will be banks that will add to that. Don't be intimidated by the process. Sometimes we don't get things we deserve to have because we're intimidated by the process. Dina Harris has lined up a group of people who understand that. They're willing to help you. The doors open at 9 at Huntington Place. If somebody out there doesn't know, Old Cobo,
1: right,
0: okay? Cobo Hall. That's the easiest to say, isn't it? But anyway, formerly Cobo Hall, Huntington Place. Doors open at 9. The program starts at 10, and the treat, after all the good stuff, will be Miss Vivica A. Fox. I'm Mildred Gattis, and I want to take a moment to thank you all for hanging out with us here this morning on The Mildred Gattis Show. Our Facebook Live friends, Elise Johnson, Terry Kremen, Olu Jabari, Miss Montez, Brenda Nimux, we appreciate you and all the rest. Listen. 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Love the people who treat you right. 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I'm Mildred Gattis, and I'll see you on the radio.

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What up, though? It's Big Homie Kimbro and it's Sunday Fun Day. I know it's a little rainy out there, but listen, I'm here with y'all at 4 o'clock, so make sure you stay locked in with your boy, 313-568-1059. 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

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What up, though? It's your big homie Kimbro here with you, man. So listen, I have your tickets to the R&B Lovers Tour going down this Saturday, June 20th at the Fox Theater. Keith Sweat, Ginuwine, Joe, Drew Hill, and so many more are on the ticket. 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

0: Miss Mary J right here on 105.9 Kiss FM, Detroit's classic R&B. What up, though? It's Big Homie Kimbro. Hey, I got your tickets to the R&B Lovers Tour all this weekend. 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Because like I said, we're giving away tickets all this weekend. And you know they call me the ticket man around here. 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

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It's a big homie, Kimbrough. And I'm curious, have you heard that Tyra Banks is suing Netflix for defamation, claiming that she shot over 3.5 hours of footage for that documentary with America's Next Top Model, but they only used 15 minutes of it, and they manipulated her interview to fit this narrative of this story. It's crazy. 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

It's 105.9 KISS FM, Detroit's classic R&B. What up, though? It's Vic, homie Kim, bro. Here with you on this rainy Sunday. But listen, we setting the vibes for you, all right? Don't forget, the R&B Lovers Tour is coming to the city June 20th at the Fox Theater. 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Here's the late and great D'Angelo right here on KISS.

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0: the great Evelyn Champagne King right here on 105.9 KISS FM. You know, she will be in town for our KISS block party going down July 25th at the Aretha, man. Charlie Wilson, the Mary Jane girls will also be in attendance. And listen, you as well, all right? 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On the other side of the break, I have your requests coming from Michael Jackson, baby girl Aaliyah. All that is coming up next right here on KISS.
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0: 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Stay locked in. 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

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Well, good people, that is my time. I'm about to get up out of here. Enjoy the rest of my Sunday. My brother, the Tuna Man, is up next, so make sure you stay locked in with him. He has more tickets for the R&B Lovers Tour for you as well. Till next time, love on yourselves, because if you don't, who else will, my baby? My name is Kimbro, and now you know. I'll catch you next time. Peace.

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way to avoid construction is to fly out of town and maybe check out Mary in Vegas. I heard her residency is going so well. Hey, keep it going, Mary. You got tuned up, man. Good afternoon. We're going to hang out till 7 right here on KISS.

0: 99 Kiss FM. I got the temperature in the 70s, man. Comfortable. Got some rain, too, in the forecast. You getting rained on? Hey, R&B Lovers Tour is coming if you want to go. We got some tickets coming up for you. Around 420. 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

0: 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All right, DJ Scorpion, he gonna throw them all the way back, playing them with the jams from the 70s and the 80s. 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

what a fun time we had yesterday. Hey, Detroit police, man, Michigan Correction, Department of Corrections, hey, they compete. I was hooping with the cops calling the games, a PA announcer over at U of D Callahan Hall. Hey, great competition. Let's do it again real soon. Here's her.

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Tune up, man. Happy Sunday. So you know what kind of relationship Babyface and Whitney had? He's going to do a special tribute to Whitney. 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

And keep them requests coming in to me. Tune up, man. Hey, from now till 7 o'clock, here's how you hit me. Shoot me a text, 313-568-1059. And for my Cooley High alumni, here you go. Beyonce. All the ladies.

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dressed in black in Vogue. 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

0: morning started up with Mason and Star. They start the show 6 a.m. They got free tickets you can win. This is going to be a star-studded, man, event right here. I'm talking about a classic throwback. You got Earth, Wind, and Fire and Lionel Richie on the same show. Little Caesars Arena tomorrow morning with Mason and Star. 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

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I want to go to this concert. Just sign up to win. I'll see y'all tomorrow.

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